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2: Good evening. I'm Robin Weeb with your local news, streaming now through the Pembina Valley Online app. A new event is aiming to celebrate the people helping grow the arts community across southern Manitoba. The inaugural Prairie Arts Committee Southern Manitoba Arts Awards will be held July 25th, a partnership between Winkler Arts and Culture and Pembina Hills Arts Council. Pembina Hills Arts Council Executive Director Anna Ishkanyan says the goal is to build a larger regional celebration of the arts.
3: So the aim is to turn this event into an annual one. Okay. And also we hope that another organization from around Pembina Valley region will join us, like Southern Manitoba, why not?
2: The event will feature public art demonstrations beginning at 1 p.m., followed by the awards ceremony at Pembina Hills Arts Council at 4 p.m. The Winkler Police Service is investigating a series of theft-related incidents believed to be connected after a stolen vehicle was located in the community. Police say on July 5th, officers were advised of a suspicious vehicle parked on Berry Bay in Winkler.

0: Everything is so very expensive, and we find that we are a bit short of funds. We needed kind of a new idea, and I saw this when I was visiting in Toulon, and they use it for their museum, and I thought, well, it'll work for Plumfest, too. They're selling like hotcakes.
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1: Tonight, mainly cloudy with a 60% chance of showers early this evening with a risk of a thunderstorm. Clearing near midnight with a wind northwest, 30 kilometers per hour gusting to 50, except gusting to 80 in thunderstorms early this evening with a low of 13. Tuesday, sunny, becoming a mix of sun and cloud in the afternoon, with a wind north 20 kilometers per hour, with a high of 24, a humidex of 27, and a UV index of 8 or very high. Tuesday night, partly cloudy, becoming clear late in the evening, with a wind north 20 kilometers per hour, becoming light late in the evening, with a low of 12. Wednesday, sunny, with a high of 28, Thursday, sunny, with a high of 30, and Friday, sunny, with a high of 29 degrees. Find the full 7-day forecast with CDK Electric Local Weather on the Pembina Valley online app.
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2: Tonight, mainly cloudy with a 60% chance of showers early this evening with a risk of a thunderstorm. Clearing near midnight with a wind northwest, 30 kilometers per hour gusting to 50, except gusting to 80 in thunderstorms early this evening with a low of 13. Tuesday, sunny, becoming a mix of sun and cloud in the afternoon with a wind north 20 kilometers per hour with a high of 24, a humidex of 27, and a UV index of 8 or very high.

0: Coming a mix of sun and cloud in the afternoon with a wind north 20 kilometers per hour with a high of 24, a humidex of 27, and a UV index of 8 or very high. Tuesday night, partly cloudy, becoming clear late in the evening with a wind north 20 kilometers per hour, becoming light late in the evening with a low of 12. Wednesday, sunny with a high of 28. Thursday, sunny with a high of 30. And Friday, sunny with a high of 29 degrees. Find the full 7-day forecast with CDK Electric Local Weather on the Pembina Valley online app.
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3: Tonight, mainly cloudy with a 60% chance of showers early this evening with a risk of a thunderstorm. Clearing near midnight with a wind northwest 30 kilometers per hour gusting to 50. Except gusting to 80 in thunderstorms early this evening with a low of 13. Tuesday, sunny, becoming a mix of sun and cloud in the afternoon with a wind north 20 kilometers per hour with a high of 24, a humidex of 27, and a UV index of 8 or very high. Tuesday night, partly cloudy, becoming clear late in the evening with a wind north 20 kilometers per hour, becoming light late in the evening with a low of 12. Wednesday, sunny with a high of 28. Thursday, sunny with a high of 30. And Friday, sunny with a high of 29 degrees. 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
1: The 45th annual Cripple Creek Music Festival is taking place Sunday, July 27th. It will be held 6.5 miles south of Warden on Road 27 West. 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The musical lineup, always great, Orlando and Grace, Ed Wayne, Joe Wilson, Rooted in Him, Yodeling Farmer's Daughter, that's Juanita Clayton, and more. The gospel morning is from 10 a.m. to noon, followed by country, bluegrass, and gospel throughout the day.
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2: 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Sometimes finding your own voice is the first step to speaking up for others. This week's Her Voice feature highlights Many Hands Resource Executive Director Miriam Sagankova, who says immigrating to Canada forced her to find her voice. She shares her advice for women when it comes to leadership.
3: If I had one thought leave with women, it would be this. Don't let anybody tell what you can or cannot do, because people are often speaking from their fears, from their perspectives and boundaries, not yours. I would say trust yourself enough to discover your own limits, because finding your voice is often a moment when you stop borrowing other people's opinion about who you are.

0: Vehicles have been targeted, but these types of incidents can involve multiple attempts in a short period of time. Anyone with security camera footage or information is encouraged to contact Altona Police. Artists and art supporters will gather later this month for the first ever Southern Manitoba Arts Awards. The event will recognize two local contributors to the art community. Scott Bell, nominated by Winkler Arts and Culture, and Pamela York Hardy, nominated by Pemina Hills Arts Council. Anna Ishkanyan with Pemina Hills Arts Council says the awards are about recognizing the impact people have had on the region's creative community.
1: Thanks to their effort and belief and dedication and talent, these kind of organizations are possible.
0: The celebration takes place July 25th with demonstrations at Morden Suncatch Plaza starting at 1 p.m. and the awards ceremony at the Pemina Hills Arts Council at 4 p.m. Get updates as they happen. Download the Pemina Valley online app for instant alerts.
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0: Tonight, mainly cloudy with a 60% chance of showers early this evening with a risk of a thunderstorm. Clearing near midnight with a wind northwest, 30 kilometers per hour gusting to 50. Except gusting to 80 in thunderstorms early this evening with a low of 13. Tuesday, sunny, becoming a mix of sun and cloud in the afternoon with a wind north 20 kilometers per hour with a high of 24, a humidex of 27, and a UV index of 8 or very high. Tuesday night, partly cloudy, becoming clear late in the evening with a wind north 20 kilometers per hour, becoming light late in the evening with a low of 12. Wednesday, sunny with a high of 28, Thursday, sunny with a high of 30, and Friday, sunny with a high of 29 degrees. You can support the Morden Christmas cheer at the Stardust Drive-In Theater this Thursday with Christmas with the Cranks. 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
4: Tonight, mainly cloudy with a 60% chance of showers early this evening with a risk of a thunderstorm. Clearing near midnight with a wind northwest, 30 kilometers per hour gusting to 50. Except gusting to 80 in thunderstorms early this evening with a low of 13. Tuesday, sunny, becoming a mix of sun and cloud in the afternoon with a wind north 20 kilometers per hour with a high of 24, a humidex of 27, and a UV index of 8 or very high. Tuesday night, partly cloudy, becoming

0: clear late in the evening with a wind north 20 kilometers per hour, becoming light late in the evening with a low of 12. Wednesday, sunny with a high of 28. Thursday, sunny with a high of 30. And Friday, sunny with a high of 29 degrees. Find the full 7-day forecast with CDK Electric Local Weather on the Pembina Valley online app.
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4: Tonight, mainly cloudy with a 60% chance.

0: of showers early this evening with a risk of a thunderstorm. Clearing near midnight with a wind northwest, 30 kilometers per hour gusting to 50, except gusting to 80 in thunderstorms early this evening with a low of 13. Tuesday sunny, becoming a mix of sun and cloud in the afternoon with a wind north 20 kilometers per hour with a high of 24, a humidex of 27, and a UV index of 8 or very high. Tuesday night, partly cloudy, becoming clear late in the evening with a wind north 20 kilometers per hour, becoming light late in the evening with a low of 12. Wednesday, sunny with a high of 28. Thursday, sunny with a high of 30. And Friday, sunny with a high of 29 degrees. You can support the Morden Christmas cheer at the Stardust Drive-In Theater this Thursday with Christmas with the Cranks. 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
2: 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The Winkler Police Service is investigating a series of theft-related incidents believed to be connected after a stolen vehicle was located in the community. Alexander Peters has more on the story.
3: Police say on July 5th, officers were advised of a suspicious vehicle parked on Berry Bay in Winkler. After querying the vehicle's license plate, police learned it had been reported stolen out of Winnipeg as a result of a carjacking. Following the discovery of the vehicle, several additional thefts were reported in Winkler, including multiple vehicle thefts, the theft of an enclosed trailer, and the theft of gasoline. Police say these incidents are believed to be related. The files remain under investigation. I'm Alexander Peters.
2: Plum Coulee's Plum Fest returns August 14th through 16th, and organizers say community support is what makes the event possible. Board member June Leckeman says local businesses, volunteers, and residents continue to keep the festival going.
4: It means everything because we would not have Plum Fest if it wasn't for our supporters and our the businesses that support us and the local people, everything.
2: Plum Fest features live entertainment, family activities, the duck race, and new this year, a cash calendar fundraiser to help cover rising festival costs. Get the full story on Pembina Valley Online or on your Pembina Valley Online app. Tickets are now available for the Morden Corn and Apple Festival's annual 50-50 raffle. Festival chair Nathan Knight says the fundraiser helps support the province's largest street festival alongside community, sponsors, and government support.
5: Our expenses have drastically increased over the past number of years, and we're having to try and do the same with less. And sometimes things get cut, and we hear about it, and people aren't happy about it. We don't want to do it, but there's just no choice. So we're always trying to find ways to increase our revenue so we can keep the... we would love to grow the festival, but at least maintain what we're already doing, and that is one way you can help. And maybe last year's winner won $25,000.
2: He says the goal is to keep the festival free for everyone to enjoy. The Morden Corn and Apple Festival takes place August 28th to 30th. When news breaks, you'll be the first to know with the Pembina Valley Online app.
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0: 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Badman meets Butchered Song. 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
4: Tonight, mainly cloudy with a 60% chance of showers early this evening with a risk of a thunderstorm. Clearing near midnight with a wind northwest, 30 kilometers per hour gusting to 50, except gusting to 80 in thunderstorms early this evening with a low of 13. Tuesday, sunny, becoming a mix of sun and cloud in the afternoon with a wind north 20 kilometers per hour with a high of 24, a humidex of 27, and a UV index of 8 or very high. Tuesday night, partly cloudy, becoming clear late in the evening with a wind north 20 kilometers per hour, becoming light late in the evening with a low of 12. Wednesday, sunny with a high of 28. Thursday, sunny with a high of 30. And Friday, sunny with a high of 29 degrees. Find the full 7-day forecast with CDK Electric Local Weather on the Pembina Valley online app.
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8: Tonight, mainly cloudy with a 60% chance of showers early this evening with a risk of a thunderstorm. Clearing near midnight with a wind northwest 30 kilometers per hour gusting to 50, except gusting to 80 in thunderstorms early this evening with a low of 13. Tuesday sunny, becoming a mix of sun and cloud in the afternoon, with a wind north 20 kilometers per hour, with a high of 24, a humidex of 27, and a UV index of 8 or very high. Tuesday night, partly cloudy, becoming clear late in the evening, with a wind north 20 kilometers per hour, becoming light late in the evening, with a low of 12. Wednesday, sunny with a high of 28, Thursday sunny with a high of 30, and Friday sunny with a high of 29 degrees. 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
2: Tonight, mainly cloudy with a 60% chance of showers early this evening with a risk of a thunderstorm. Clearing near midnight with a wind northwest, 30 kilometers per hour gusting to 50, except gusting to 80 in thunderstorms early this evening with a low of 13. Tuesday, sunny, becoming a mix of sun and cloud in the afternoon with a wind north 20 kilometers per hour with a high of 24, a humidex of 27, and a UV index of 8 or very high. Tuesday night, partly cloudy, becoming clear late in the evening with a wind north 20 kilometers per hour, becoming light late in the evening with a low of 12. Wednesday, sunny with a high of 28. Thursday, sunny with a high of 30. And Friday, sunny with a high of 29 degrees. Find the full 7-day forecast with CDK Electric Local Weather on the Pembina Valley online app.
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5: Tonight, mainly cloudy with a 60% chance of showers early this evening with a risk of a thunderstorm. Clearing near midnight with a wind northwest, 30 kilometers per hour gusting to 50, except gusting to 80 in thunderstorms early this evening with a low of 13. Tuesday, sunny, becoming a mix of sun and cloud in the afternoon with a wind north 20 kilometers per hour with a high of 24, a humidex of 27, and a UV index of 8 or very high. Tuesday night, partly cloudy, becoming clear late in the evening with a wind north 20 kilometers per hour, becoming light late in the evening with a low of 12. Wednesday, sunny with a high of 28. Thursday, sunny with a high of 30. And Friday, sunny with a high of 29 degrees. You can support the Morden Christmas cheer at the Stardust Drive-In Theater this Thursday with Christmas with the Cranks. 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
1: Tonight, mainly cloudy with a 60% chance of showers early this evening with a risk of a thunderstorm. Clearing near midnight with a wind northwest, 30 kilometers per hour gusting to 50, except gusting to 80 in thunderstorms early this evening with a low of 13. Tuesday, sunny, becoming a mix of sun and cloud in the afternoon with a

0: wind north 20 kilometers per hour with a high of 24, a humidex of 27, and a UV index of 8 or very high. Tuesday night, partly cloudy, becoming clear late in the evening with a wind north 20 kilometers per hour, becoming light late in the evening with a low of 12. Wednesday, sunny with a high of 28. Thursday, sunny with a high of 30. And Friday, sunny with a high of 29 degrees. Find the full 7-day forecast with CDK Electric Local Weather on the Pembina Valley online app.
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7: Tonight, mainly cloudy with a 6

0: 60% chance of showers early this evening with a risk of a thunderstorm. Clearing near midnight with a wind northwest, 30 kilometers per hour gusting to 50, except gusting to 80 in thunderstorms early this evening with a low of 13. Tuesday sunny, becoming a mix of sun and cloud in the afternoon with a wind north 20 kilometers per hour with a high of 24, a humidex of 27, and a UV index of 8 or very high. Tuesday night, partly cloudy, becoming clear late in the evening with a wind north 20 kilometers per hour, becoming light late in the evening with a low of 12. Wednesday, sunny with a high of 28. Thursday, sunny with a high of 30. And Friday, sunny with a high of 29 degrees. 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

0: 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It loves to hold things together. 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
1: Tonight, mainly cloudy with a 60% chance of showers early this evening with a risk of a thunderstorm. Clearing near midnight with a wind northwest, 30 kilometers per hour gusting to 50, except gusting to 80 in thunderstorms early this evening with a low of 13. Tuesday, sunny, becoming a mix of sun and cloud in the afternoon with a wind north 20 kilometers per hour with a high of 24.

0: a humidex of 27, and a UV index of 8 or very high. Tuesday night, partly cloudy, becoming clear late in the evening with a wind north 20 kilometers per hour, becoming light late in the evening with a low of 12. Wednesday, sunny with a high of 28. Thursday, sunny with a high of 30. And Friday, sunny with a high of 29 degrees. Find the full 7-day forecast with CDK Electric Local Weather on the Pembina Valley online app.
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1: Now, your Pembina Valley online weather.
2: Tonight, mainly cloudy with a 60% chance of showers early this evening with a risk of a thunderstorm. Clearing near midnight with a wind northwest, 30 kilometers per hour, gusting to 50. Except gusting to 80 in thunderstorms early this evening with a low of 13. Tuesday, sunny, becoming a mix of sun and cloud in the afternoon with a wind north 20 kilometers per hour with a high of 24, a humidex of 27, and a UV index of 8 or very high. Tuesday night, partly cloudy, becoming clear late in the evening with a wind north 20 kilometers per hour, becoming light late in the evening with a low of 12. Wednesday, sunny with a high of 28. Thursday, sunny with a high of 30. And Friday, sunny with a high of 29 degrees. You can support the Morden Christmas cheer at the Stardust Drive-In Theater this Thursday with Christmas with the Cranks. Learn more about this and other events taking place in

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2: Tonight, mainly cloudy with a 60% chance of showers early this evening with a risk of a thunderstorm. Clearing near midnight with a wind northwest, 30 kilometers per hour gusting to 50, except gusting to 80 in thunderstorms early this evening with a low of 13. Tuesday, sunny, becoming a mix of sun and cloud in the afternoon with a wind north 20 kilometers per hour with a high of 24, a humidex of 27, and a UV index of 8 or very high. Tuesday night, partly cloudy, becoming clear late in the evening with a wind north 20 kilometers per hour, becoming light late in the evening with a low of 12. Wednesday, sunny with a high of 28. Thursday, sunny with a high of 30. And Friday, sunny with a high of 29 degrees. Find the full 7-day forecast with CDK Electric Local Weather on the Pembina Valley Online app.
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2: Tonight, mainly cloudy with a 60% chance of showers early this evening with a risk of a thunderstorm. Clearing near midnight with a wind northwest, 30 kilometers per hour gusting to 50, except gusting to 80 in thunderstorms early this evening with a low of 13. Tuesday, sunny, becoming a mix of sun and cloud in the afternoon, with a wind north 20 kilometers per hour, with a high of 24, a humidex of 27, and a UV index of 8 or very high. Tuesday night, partly cloudy, becoming clear late in the evening, with a wind north 20 kilometers per hour, becoming light late in the evening, with a low of 12. Wednesday, sunny, with a high of 28, Thursday, sunny, with a high of 30, and Friday, sunny, with a high of 29 degrees. 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
1: Tonight, mainly cloudy with a 60% chance of showers early this evening with a risk of a thunderstorm. Clearing near midnight with a wind northwest, 30 kilometers per hour gusting to 50, except gusting to 80 in thunderstorms early this evening with a low of 13. Tuesday, sunny, becoming a mix of sun and cloud in the afternoon with a wind north 20 kilometers per hour with a high of 24, a humidex of 27, and a UV index of 8 or very high. Tuesday night, partly cloudy, becoming clear late in the evening with a wind north 20 kilometers per hour, becoming light late in the evening with a low of 12. Wednesday, sunny with a high of 28, Thursday, sunny with a high of 30, and Friday, sunny with a high of 29 degrees. Find the full 7-day forecast with CDK Electric Local Weather on the Pembina Valley online app.
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6: Tonight, mainly cloudy with a 60% chance of showers early this evening with a risk of a thunderstorm. Clearing near midnight with a wind northwest, 30 kilometers per hour gusting to 50, except gusting to 80 in thunderstorms early this evening with a low of 13. Tuesday, sunny, becoming a mix of sun and cloud in the afternoon with a wind north 20 kilometers per hour with a high of 24, a humidex of 27, and a UV index of 8 or very high. Tuesday night, partly cloudy, becoming clear late in the evening with a wind north 20 kilometers per hour, becoming light late in the evening with a low of 12. Wednesday, sunny with a high of 28, Thursday, sunny with a high of 30, and Friday, sunny with a high of 29 degrees. 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
1: Tonight, mainly cloudy with a 60% chance of showers early this evening with a risk of a thunderstorm. Clearing near midnight with a wind northwest, 30 kilometers per hour gusting to 50, except gusting to 80 in thunderstorms early this evening with a low of 13. Tuesday, sunny, becoming a mix of sun and cloud in the afternoon with a wind north 20 kilometers per hour with a high of 24, a humidex of 27, and a UV index of 8 or very high. Tuesday night, partly cloudy, becoming clear late in the evening with a wind north 20 kilometers per hour, becoming light late in the evening with a low of 12. Wednesday, sunny with a high of 28. Thursday, sunny with a high of 30. And Friday, sunny with a high of 29 degrees. Find the full 7-day forecast with CDK Electric Local Weather on the Pembina Valley online app.
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1: Tonight, mainly cloudy with a 60% chance of showers early this evening with a risk of a thunderstorm. Clearing near midnight with a wind northwest, 30 kilometers per hour gusting to 50, except gusting to 80 in thunderstorms early this evening with a low of 13. Tuesday, sunny, becoming a mix of sun and cloud in the afternoon with a wind north 20 kilometers per hour with a high of 24, a humidex of 27, and a UV index of 8 or very high. Tuesday night, partly cloudy, becoming clear late in the evening with a wind north 20 kilometers per hour, becoming light late in the evening with a low of 12. Wednesday, sunny with a high of 28. Thursday, sunny with a high of 30. And Friday, sunny with a high of 29 degrees. 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
1: Tonight, mainly cloudy with a 60% chance of showers early this evening with a risk of a thunderstorm. Clearing near midnight with a wind northwest, 30 kilometers per hour gusting to 50. Except gusting to 80 in thunderstorms early this evening with a low of 13. Tuesday, sunny, becoming a mix of sun and cloud in the afternoon with a wind north 20 kilometers per hour with a high of 24, a humidex of 27, and a UV index of 8 or very high. Tuesday night, partly cloudy, becoming clear late in the evening with a wind north 20 kilometers per hour, becoming light late in the evening with a low of 12. Wednesday, sunny with a high of 28. Thursday, sunny with a high of 30. And Friday, sunny with a high of 29 degrees. Find the full 7-day forecast with CDK Electric Local Weather on the Pembina Valley online app.
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1: Tonight, mainly cloudy with a 60% chance of showers early this evening with a risk of a thunderstorm. Clearing near midnight with a wind northwest, 30 kilometers per hour gusting to 50. Except gusting to 80 in thunderstorms early this evening with a low of 13. Tuesday, sunny, becoming a mix of sun and cloud in the afternoon with a wind north 20 kilometers per hour with a high of 24, a humidex of 27, and a UV index of 8 or very high. Tuesday night, partly cloudy, becoming clear late in the evening with a wind north 20 kilometers per hour, becoming light late in the evening with a low of 12. Wednesday, sunny with a high of 28. Thursday, sunny with a high of 30. And Friday, sunny with a high of 29 degrees. 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
3: Tonight, mainly cloudy with a 60% chance of showers early this evening with a risk of a thunderstorm. Clearing near midnight with a wind northwest, 30 kilometers per hour gusting to 50, except gusting to 80 in thunderstorms early this evening with a low of 13. Tuesday, sunny, becoming a mix of sun and cloud in the afternoon with a wind north 20 kilometers per hour with a high of 24, a humidex of 27, and a UV index of 8 or very high. Tuesday night, partly cloudy, becoming clear late in the evening with a wind north 20 kilometers per hour, becoming light late in the evening with a low of 12. Wednesday, sunny with a high of 28. Thursday, sunny with a high of 30. And Friday, sunny with a high of 29 degrees. Find the full 7-day forecast with CDK Electric Local Weather on the Pembina Valley online app.
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0: 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No musical artists were harmed in the making of this contest. 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
3: Tonight, mainly cloudy with a 60% chance of showers early this evening with a risk of a thunderstorm. Clearing near midnight with a wind northwest, 30 kilometers per hour gusting to 50. Except gusting to 80 in thunderstorms early this evening with a low of 13. Tuesday, sunny, becoming a mix of sun and cloud in the afternoon, with a wind north 20 kilometers per hour, with a high of 24, a humidex of 27, and a UV index of 8 or very high. Tuesday night, partly cloudy, becoming clear late in the evening, with a wind north 20 kilometers per hour, becoming light late in the evening, with a low of 12. Wednesday, sunny, with a high of 28, Thursday, sunny, with a high of 30, and Friday, sunny, with a high of 29 degrees. 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
2: Looking at a mix of sun and cloud today. Some light winds as we work our way up to a high of 22 degrees. I'm Alexander Peters, and Central Highlands Easter Sunflower Festival Queen Sophie McKenzie and Junior Princess Liana Nielsen have arrived in Eltona ahead of this weekend's Manitoba Sunflower Festival. The two communities are sister cities, and for decades, an exchange of the queens has occurred during the other's respective festival. Both will participate in a variety of festival events, with McKenzie sharing these thoughts on representing her hometown on the other side of the world.
3: I feel like it's not spoken about enough in Emerald, and me and Liana are definitely very passionate about spreading out the word, because it's just been such a great experience meeting everyone and not only meeting everyone in our community, but the connection between Eltona and Canada and stuff as well. It's really cool getting to just see how we're all, it's such a small world.
2: McKenzie is currently studying for her Bachelor of Nursing and is working as an assistant in nursing at Emerald Hospital. And drivers across the Pembina Valley should start seeing some relief from rough provincial roads. The RM of Stanley says Manitoba Transportation and Infrastructure has begun moving patching crews into the area to repair potholes along PTH 3, 14, and 32. CAO Luke LaHaye says the busiest highways are a priority. LaHaye says the work will focus on some of the region's busiest routes.
4: So we've been told PTH 3 and 14 between Moore and Winkler, all the intersections will be patched up.
2: The RM says drivers are asked to be patient as crews make their way through the region. And the Morden Citizens on Patrol program is hoping to attract more volunteers to help support community safety. Shannon Sylvester, coordinator of Morden COPP, says the organization is made of residents who care about their neighbors and want to give back in a meaningful way.
5: It's amazing, and I think a lot of it, like any of the volunteers that I've talked to, they all are wanting the same thing, a safer community for their families. We do 2-hour shifts at a time, and you do it with a partner for safety reasons if anything happens to come up. You can either walk, bike, or drive, and you just are extra eyes and ears for your local police.
2: The Morden Citizens on Patrol program currently has 13 volunteers, but there is no limit to how many people can get involved. Anyone interested in joining can contact the group directly or find an application through the Morden Police Service website. Get the news of the day conveniently delivered to your email inbox and subscribe to the Daily News

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2: Coach of the 18U South Central Cubs, Brody Giesbrick, says that he couldn't be prouder of how the group did in the recent provincials, winning gold. He says up and down the lineup, everybody did something to help the team win.
3: Contributions from everyone, all 14 guys on the roster, played a big part. Everyone had their role, and got her done 6-0 on the weekend, so you can't complain.
2: Giesbrick says that the group is a lot to be proud of and a bright future ahead of them, including him sticking around for a while yet, as he says that there's more winning he wants to do. More with Brody Giesbrick on PeminaValleyOnline.com. In the WNBA, Las Vegas upended Toronto 109-83, while in Major League Baseball, the Toronto Blue Jays offense continues to struggle as they lost to Tampa 7-1. I'm Dave Anthony.
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0: Looking at a mix of sun and cloud today. Some light winds working our way up to a high of 22 degrees. Humidex 25, UV index of 8. Tonight, a few clouds, a low of 11. Wednesday, a mix of sun and cloud, high of 28, humidex 32. Thursday, clearing, high of 31. Currently in Pilot Mount and Deltona, it is 14 degrees, 15 degrees in Carmen, and in Morden-Winkler, it is 16 degrees. Winds are coming in from the northwest at 14 kilometers per hour, with a relative humidity of 96%. Your real-time radar and local weather from CDK Electric are waiting for you on the Pembina Valley online app.
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0: Good morning. It's Tuesday, July 21st, and yesterday it seemed like conditions were favorable for a summer storm, but didn't quite pan out. I was walking the dog throughout the afternoon into the evening, watching the clouds swirl by, and it just never really came to fruition. Your next rainy day is expected Wednesday night. Actually, it looks like some rain Wednesday night. For today, 22 degrees and sunny, partly cloudy in the afternoon with some light winds from the north this morning at 20. And yes, a high of 22, UV index of 8 or very high. 11 overnight tonight with a few clouds. Right now it's 15 degrees on your CDK Electric weather forecast. And we've got lots to get to on the Eagle Morning Show. We are going to talk about Christmas in July and an opportunity to watch a Christmas movie at Stardust Drive-In in support of Morden Christmas Cheer. Also coming up this weekend, the Sunflower Festival in Altona. That's a big one, and we're going to hear all the details from Brittany Winkler. Hope you can stick around for the show. I'm Jamie Giesbrecht.
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3: Looking at a mix of sun and cloud today, some light winds working our way up to a high of 22 degrees, humidex 25, UV index of 8. Tonight, a few clouds, a low of 11. Wednesday, a mix of sun and cloud, high of 28, humidex 32. Thursday, clearing, high of 31. Currently in Pilot Mound and Altona, it is 14 degrees, 15 degrees in Carmen, and in Morden Winkler, it is 16 degrees. Winds are coming in from the northwest at 14 kilometers per hour, with a relative humidity of 96%. Your real-time radar and local weather from CDK Electric are waiting for you on the Pembina Valley online app.
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on site at Monica Giesbrecht's place where they were doing an excavator slip and slide. A mini excavator. Looks dangerous, but they were in a controlled environment and all the adults and kids were on board with this idea of using an excavator to whip these kids around on an inner tube. We're going to hear from Monica after Justin Timberlake.

If you grew up on a farm or out of town, Monica Giesbrecht's video of the excavator swinging the kids around on an inner tube won't seem like that big of a deal to you. If you grew up in town, you might be shocked. And you can see the video on our Eagle Facebook page. I mean, it looks like a lot of fun. Certainly an element of danger. But the parents and kids were all on board. And Monica Giesbrecht is our Show Us Your Summer Week 7 winner. Winning $50 to Bloom Floral Creative, a watermelon from the Fruit & More store, and 2 Winkler golf passes. She is also in the running for the grand prizes, like a shed valued at $6,000 from Morton Home Hardware and Building Center. Now, if you want to know the story behind the mini excavator slip and slide, I called Monica yesterday to

0: find out more. Here we go.
1: We were just camping at a friend's house last weekend, and we were talking something about how the how you do when you talk about different videos you see online and whatever all. And we had just talked about some of these slip and slides we've seen.
0: Yep.
1: And so then we, my husband had borrowed out his excavator to a youth group, and they had, done this. And we've got, there was five kids, all 11 and under. And we're like, hey, you know what? Like, this sounds kind of fun. What does it take for us to make this slip and slide? And since we're at our friend's house, who is a farmer, he's got a lot of extra stuff, laying around.
0: Yeah.
1: So the dad's decided, well, you know what? Like, let's see. He's like, I got this big tarp, and then let's find the good spot on the yard. And he, he conveniently has a mini excavator. And so then they're like, let's just go for it. Let's just try this. And so they rolled out the tarp, and they spent time into making this.
0: You can tell, and you can see a video of the mini excavator slip and slide. I love it. As that one kid's going around on the tube, he's high-fiving all the other kids, and it just looks like so much fun. Monica Giesbrecht is the winner of week 7 for Show Us Your Summer. 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
1: Good morning. I'm Alexander Peters. Christmas is coming early to Morden. The Morden Christmas Cheer Board is hosting a Christmas movie night at the Stardust Drive-In on July 23rd. Volunteer Chelsea DeLackey says admission is by donation. Cash, new unwrapped toys, books, and non-perishable food with an expiry past January 2027 will all be accepted to support Christmas hampers. DeLackey shares more.
2: They put on the event and then just generously allow us to come and collect donations on behalf of Morden Christmas Cheer. Marlene Nelson is just probably one of the kindest, most lovely people you'll ever meet in your life. And she loves Christmas. And so she was telling us a few years ago that the reason why they started doing this was a number of years back, they were fundraising to stay open at the Stardust Drive-In Theater. And so they had said they vowed that if they could fundraise enough to stay open, that they would show their thank you back to the community by doing fundraisers like this.
1: Gates open at 8:30 p.m. Christmas with the Cranks will begin at dusk. And running a marathon is enough of a challenge for most people, but Lee Siemens recently took things a step further, completing 50 miles at the Old Tom Backyard Ultra while raising money for the Pembina Valley Pregnancy Care Center. The unique event requires runners to complete a loop every hour with the clock resetting each time.
3: Ultramarathon is any distance longer than a full marathon, a full marathon being 42.195 kilometers or 26.2 miles. An ultra can be 50 kilometers, 50 miles, 100K, 100 miles, etc.
1: Siemens finished 12 loops despite hot conditions on race day. Supporters have been pledging donations based on his distance, with all proceeds going to support the work of the Pembina Valley Pregnancy Care Center. And a new event is aiming to celebrate the people helping grow the arts community across southern Manitoba. The inaugural Prairie Arts Committee Southern Manitoba Arts Awards will be held July 25th, a partnership between Winkler Arts and Culture and the Pembina Hills Arts Council. Pembina Hills Arts Council Executive Director Anna Ishkanyan says the goal is to build a larger

0: regional celebration of the arts.
1: So the aim is to turn this event into an annual one.
2: Okay.
1: And also we hope that another organization from around Pembina Valley region will join us, like Southern Manitoba, why not?
0: The event will feature public arts demonstrations beginning at 1 p.m., followed by the awards ceremony at Pembina Hills Arts Council at 4 p.m. Find these stories and more on Pembina Valley Online and in the daily news delivered to your inbox when you subscribe.
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4: Coach of the 18U South Central Cubs, Brody Giesbrick, says that he couldn't be prouder of how the group did in the recent provincials, winning gold. He says up and down the lineup, everybody did something to help the team win.
5: Contributions from everyone, all 14 guys on the roster, played a big part. Everyone had their role, and got her done 6-0 on the weekend, so you can't complain.
4: Giesbrick says that the group is a lot to be proud of and a bright future ahead of them, including him sticking around for a while yet, as he says that there's more winning he wants to do. More with Brody Giesbrick on PeminaValleyOnline.com. In the WNBA, Las Vegas upended Toronto 109-83, while in Major League Baseball, the Toronto Blue Jays offense continues to struggle as they lost to Tampa 7-1. I'm Dave Anthony.
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0: Looking at a mix of sun and cloud today, some light winds working away up to a high of 22 degrees, humidex 25, UV index of 8. Tonight, a few clouds, a low of 11. Wednesday, a mix of sun and cloud, high of 28, humidex 32. Thursday, clearing, high of 31. Currently in Pilot Mound and Altona, it is 14 degrees, 15 degrees in Carmen, and in Morden Winkler, it is 16 degrees. Winds are coming in from the northwest at 14 kilometers per hour, with a relative humidity of 96%. Your real-time radar and local weather from CDK Electric are waiting for you on the Pembina Valley online app.
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22 degrees is the high for today with sunny skies. It's going to be a nice day ahead and hopefully a nice weekend ahead for the Manitoba Sunflower Festival in Altona. We're going to get the details from Brittany Winkler coming up after Mariana's Trench. One Love right here on the Eagle 93.5, powered by Sawatsky's Furniture and Appliances.

Good morning. It's Tuesday, July 21st. Hope you are having a great start to your day. It looks like it's going to be a sunny one. Not terribly hot. Our high today is only 22 degrees. So that's actually kind of a cool day. Well, we're looking ahead to the weekend. Manitoba Sunflower Festival is on, and it looks like we're going to see some heat and some

0: sunshine for the weekend and not a lot of rain. So that is good news. Brittany Winkler is one of the organizers of the Manitoba Sunflower Festival and stopped by the studio, chatted with Ty Hildebrandt about some of the exciting things happening this year in Altona.
1: This year we are having helicopter rides.
2: Okay, not just helicopter rides. There's many other things. I also see that you have a really cool entertainer coming on Saturday, one that I recognize the name of.
1: Yeah, so Mr. Al Simmons is joining us in the afternoon for a children's entertainment show, and then again on the main stage, which is the Manitoba Liquor and Lottery stage, for 6:30 for a family show.
2: The Sunflower Festival Parade, also one of my favorite parades in the history of time. How many entries are in the parade this year, Britt? I know you probably don't actually have that information.
1: As of last week, was 86, but okay. I don't know what happened over the weekend. People like to sign up.
2: On the weekends?
1: On the weekend.
2: That's when they have time.
1: Last minute.
2: And Britt hasn't checked her email yet this morning, so don't worry about it.
1: That's
2: okay?
1: Not my job.
2: How many people does it take to put on the Sunflower Festival, Britt? How many people are involved?
1: There's 10 of us on our committee. And then numerous volunteers who help over the weekend.
2: What's your favorite thing about the Sunflower Festival weekend, Britt? Like, just not even like specifically this year. What's your favorite thing about Sunflower Festival weekend in general?
1: Just seeing the community come together.
2: Yep.
1: Being from Altona my whole life, being at the festival, it's just cool to see people coming year after year.
0: Well, and that barely scrapes the surface of all the amazing things happening this weekend in Altona. One of those being the Sunflower Festival Queen Quest. I'm looking forward to emceeing on Saturday night for the Queen Quest crowning and stage show alongside Chris Sumner. And Ty Hildebrandt's going to be emceeing on Saturday afternoon as well. And by the way, look for our Show Us Your Summer host, Gavin Anderson, in the parade for the Manitoba Sunflower Festival. I hear he's going to be driving a golf cart with flames on it. Yeah, that sounds awesome. If you can, get a selfie with Gavin. We want to see them. The Manitoba Sunflower Festival happening July 24th to 26th in Altona. You can get more details at manitobasunflowerfestival.ca.
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2: Looking at a mix of sun and cloud today, some light winds working our way up to a high of 22 degrees, humidex 25, UV index of 8. Tonight, a few clouds, a low of 11. Wednesday, a mix of sun and cloud, high of 28, humidex 32. Thursday clearing, high of 31. Currently in Pilot Mound and Altona, it is 14 degrees, 15 degrees in Carmen, and in Morden-Winkler, it is 16 degrees. Winds are coming in from the northwest at 14 kilometers per hour, with a relative humidity of 96%. Your real-time radar and local weather from CDK Electric are waiting for you on the Pembina Valley online app.
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0: If you want to see the video of the mini excavator slip and slide, that is our Show Us Your Summer winner of week 7. Show us how you stay cool. Monica Giesbrecht is our winner, and that video is up on our Eagle Facebook page. That looks like a lot of fun. My goodness. They said the least fun part was being in the excavator. And if I'm being honest, for me, that would be fun too. While you're on our Facebook page, you may have seen the post about a moose being on the loose near Schanzenfeld. And we appreciate your pictures and photos that you've sent in. If you did get a picture of the moose, text it into our Ed's Tire Talking text line, 204-331-9350. And some of the comments, I mean, you are funny. I've got to say, I was laughing this morning reading some of these comments. Ryan Denhard says, Southern folk things. But seriously, when I moved south, the last thing I ever expected to see was a moose running through a canola field just north of Somerset. Like, what the heck? That is right, Ryan. That's like a common sighting around here, it seems. Chantel Suderman really takes the cake with her comment. She says, it was in Rhineland 10 days ago. It's a country moose looking to move to the city. Oh, yeah. Country moose looking to move to the city. I feel like you could write a song about that. And James Wall says, it must have gotten out of the fence. It's mine. All right, James, and your pet moose. I love it. Thank you for being funny, because those comments totally make our day.
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2: Looking at a mix of sun and cloud today, some light winds as we work our way up to a high of 22 degrees. I'm Alexander Peters, and pothole patching is underway on several provincial highways and roads serving the Pembina Valley. According to the RM of Stanley, Manitoba Transportation and Infrastructure crews have arrived in the region and have already completed some work on PR 428. CAO Luke Lahaye says the repairs are badly needed. Lahaye says the current work is meant to address the worst of the damage.
3: It's crazy. Yes. Yeah. Honestly, I've never seen a main PTH like that in such disrepair. So I'm really happy that they're working on this quick fix, so at least to get the worst of the craters.
2: The province is also planning more extensive resurfacing work on affected roads over the next few years, although no timeline as of yet has been announced. Altona has welcomed two special guests from Emerald, Australia and the Central Highlands Easter Sunflower Festival. The Manitoba Sunflower Festival is this weekend, and Queen Sophie McKenzie and Junior Princess Liana Nielsen have been in town for a few days. Altona and Emerald are sister cities and for decades have participated in an exchange of their respective festivals' queens. McKenzie and Nielsen shared what they're most looking forward to this week.
4: I'm definitely looking forward to the festival the most, like the Saturday.
5: Yeah, we've heard it's definitely, it's so much bigger and over here, and people really get behind it here. So I'm excited to see the difference between here and an Emerald.
4: Yeah.
2: You'll find the duo throughout the weekend, including the Friday and Saturday night stage shows, Saturday morning parade, and afternoon fashion show. And many people have heard of the Citizens on Patrol program, but may not know exactly what volunteers do. Shannon Sylvester, coordinator of Morden COPP, says members help support local police by keeping an eye on the community during regular patrol shifts.
6: 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They choose where they would like to go.
2: Sylvester stresses that volunteers are there to observe and report, not to get involved in potentially dangerous situations. 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
7: Coach of the 18U South Central Cubs, Brody Giesbrick, says that he couldn't be prouder of how the group did in the recent provincials, winning gold. He says up and down the lineup, everybody did something to help the team win.
8: Contributions from everyone, all 14 guys on the roster, played a big part. Everyone had their role and got her done 6-0 on the weekend, so you can't complain.
7: Giesbrick says that the group is a lot to be proud of and a bright future ahead of them, including him sticking around for a while yet, as he says that there's more winning he wants to do. More with Brody Giesbrick on PeminaValleyOnline.com. In the WNBA, Las Vegas upended Toronto 109-83, while in Major League Baseball, the Toronto Blue Jays offense continues to struggle as they lost to Tampa 7-1. I'm Dave Anthony.
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2: Looking at a mix of sun and cloud today, some light winds working our way up to a high of 22 degrees, humidex 25, UV index of 8. Tonight, a few clouds, a low of 11. Wednesday, a mix of sun and cloud, high of 28, humidex 32. Thursday, clearing, high of 31. Currently in Pilot Mound and Altona, it is 14 degrees, 15 degrees in Carmen, and in Morden Winkler, it is 16 degrees. Winds are coming in from the northwest at 14 kilometers per hour with a relative humidity of 96%. Your real-time radar and local weather from CDK Electric are waiting for you on the Pembina Valley online app.
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0: original from Spain, from Madrid.
1: Yeah.
0: And I dressed the plant in red. I'm going to send you a picture, okay?
1: Okay, I would love that.
0: I dressed the director of manufacturing, the finance director, and I dressed all the people with all my shirts. So I have no shirts. You know why?
1: Why?
0: Because there is no two stars. So they're useless now.
1: Oh!
0: I need two stars.
1: Oh, my goodness. So was everyone at Decor rooting for Spain? Or did you have some that were rooting for the other team?
0: Every people in the plant wearing red.
1: I love that, Carlos. You must be very proud.
0: Do you know Fury is?
1: Do I know what, sir?
0: La Furia, the Fury.
1: Ooh.
0: It's a red Fury. It's a red, the red shirt.
1: La Furia.
0: La Furia de España.
1: I love that.
0: And we just won it.
1: Wow. Well, Carlos, congratulations. And I can't wait to see this picture. And hey, you're welcome to show up at the Eagle anytime. You can come in studio, hang out with me. I'd love to see you.
0: Thank you so much. I will show up. Maybe this morning, and I'll bring you a shirt, maybe.
1: Oh, Carlos, I'm going to hold you to that. I want to wear La Furia Roca. Thank you very much, Carlos, for sharing that exciting news. It is awesome that you are from Spain and therefore are so excited that Team Spain, I don't know, what's the team called? The World Cup team from Spain has two stars. Woo! Good for you. And thanks for calling.
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10: Looking at a mix of sun and cloud today, some light winds working our way up to a high of 22 degrees, humidex 25, UV index of 8. Tonight, a few clouds, a low of 11. Wednesday, a mix of sun and cloud, high of 28, humidex 32. Thursday, clearing, high of 31. Currently in Pilot Mound and Altona, it is 14 degrees, 15 degrees in Carmen, and in Morden Winkler, it is 16 degrees. Winds are coming in from the northwest at 14 kilometers per hour, with a relative humidity of 96%. Your real-time radar and local weather from CDK Electric are waiting for you on the Pembina Valley online app.
2: From Morden to Winkler, Carmen to Altona,
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1: Good morning, I'm Alexander Peters. A little Christmas cheer will return to Morden's biggest screen this week. The Morden Christmas Cheer Board will hold its annual fundraiser at the Stardust Drive-In on July 23rd. Volunteer Chelsea DeLackey said the evening will feature Christmas with the Cranks, while donations will help provide hampers for local families during the holiday season.
2: We had enough come in that we covered our costs for last season, so we're starting out this upcoming season in a better place. But that being said, numbers have been, you know, growing pretty steadily, so we want to get ahead of things and make sure we can keep ahead on fundraising so we do not have to decrease our size again this year.
1: Gates open for the film at 8:30 p.m. The Old Tom Backyard Ultra is as much a mental challenge as it is a physical one. Lee Siemens faced heat, fatigue, and other obstacles during this year's event, but says he was still pleased with the outcome of his fundraising run.
3: It went really well for me. I had two solid crew members, kind of the core, and then I had a couple other crew. Just the fact that I may or may not have thrown up five hours in, and we were able to keep going, which was a huge step because 2 years prior, that kind of ended my race.
1: Siemens said the support of his crew played a huge role in helping him reach the 50-mile mark. He also thanked everyone who has donated to the fundraiser or helped share the campaign in the community. And as pothole patching gets underway across the Pembina Valley, the RM of Stanley says more substantial improvements are also on the horizon. Manitoba Transportation and Infrastructure has told the municipality that several provincial roads are expected to receive thin lift overlay resurfacing within the next 2 to 3 years. CEO Luke LaHaye explains what that work involves.
4: They did share also that they didn't give us the exact year that's coming. I would say in the next 2 to 3 years, they will be doing a TLO surfacing, so which is pretty much the mill and fill that they've done in the past.
1: For now, patching crews are expected to continue repairing potholes on PTH 3, 14, and 32, along with several provincial roads in the region over the coming weeks. Artists and art supporters will gather later this month for the first ever Southern Manitoba Arts Awards. The event will recognize two local contributors to the arts community, Scott Bell, nominated by Winkler Arts and Culture, and Pamela York Hardy, nominated by the Pembina Hills Arts.

0: Awards. The event will recognize two local contributors to the arts community, Scott Bell, nominated by Winkler Arts and Culture, and Pamela York Hardy, nominated by the Pembina Hills Arts Council. Anna Ishganyan with Pembina Hills Arts Council says,
1: thanks to their effort and belief and dedication and talent, these kind of organizations are possible.
0: The celebration takes place July 25th with the demonstrations at Morden Suncatch Plaza starting at 1 p.m. and the award ceremony at Pembina Hills Arts Council at 4 p.m. If you want to stay on top of what's happening in your community, subscribe to The Daily News on Pembina Valley Online.
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3: Coach of the 18U South Central Cubs, Brody Giesbrick, says that he couldn't be prouder of how the group did in the recent provincials, winning gold. He says up and down the lineup, everybody did something to help the team win.
4: Contributions from everyone, all 14 guys on the roster, played a big part. Everyone had their role, and got her done 6-0 on the weekend, so you can't complain.
3: Giesbrick says that the group is a lot to be proud of and a bright future ahead of them, including him sticking around for a while yet, as he says that there's more winning he wants to do. More with Brody Giesbrick on PeminaValleyOnline.com. In the WNBA, Las Vegas upended Toronto 109-83, while in Major League Baseball, the Toronto Blue Jays offense continues to struggle as they lost to Tampa 7-1. I'm Dave Anthony.
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0: Looking at a mix of sun and cloud today, some light winds working our way up to a high of 22 degrees, Humidex 25, UV index of 8. Tonight, a few clouds, a low of 11. Wednesday, a mix of sun and cloud, high of 28, Humidex 32. Thursday, clearing, high of 31. Currently in Pilot Mound and Deltona, it is 14 degrees, 15 degrees in Carmen, and in Morden-Winkler, it is 16 degrees. Winds are coming in from the northwest at 14 kilometers per hour with a relative humidity of 96%. Your real-time radar and local weather from CDK Electric are waiting for you on the Pembina Valley online app.
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Still love that song. Hozier, Too Sweet on the Eagle Morning Show, powered by Sawatsky's Furniture and Appliances. Here's Metric, Gimme Sympathy, and after that, Chelsea Dulaki of Morden Christmas Cheer joins us in studio.

0: Dulacki joins us in the Eagle studio. Chelsea, usually when you come in, you chat with Ty, and then either I have a different guest or I'm heading out, or I always miss you. And I feel like Ty tells guests that I don't like them. So I hope you know it's not because I don't like you.
1: I took it personally, no problem.
0: I love you, and I'm so excited that you're in. I love that you took it personally. Really thought about it for months. Yeah. So you are wearing your Morden Christmas Cheer shirt.
1: Yep.
0: You're ready to talk about it. Some might be wondering, like, why are we talking about Morden Christmas Cheer? It's July, but this is the time.
1: This is the time. So next Thursday, July 23rd, we have Christmas in July. So what better time to come in studio?
0: So July 23rd, that would be, is that 5 months away from December 23rd?
1: 5 months and 2 days. Or from December 25th, sorry.
0: Right.
1: Yeah.
0: Wow. So are you a countdown to Christmas person? Are you excited?
1: I normally am not. I'm a big summer person. but once September hits, then I can start the countdown.
0: I love that. September?
1: September, yeah.
0: That's a little too early for me.
1: Well, I mean, that's when we start ramping up for Christmas cheer.
0: I know, and that is, it is very important. You've shared some numbers in the past. Where are we at with the Christmas cheer board? Like, how many people access the cheer board?
1: Yeah, so last year we had 320 hampers that were delivered. So approximately 1,000 people in the community. And I just looked at the stat this morning, and I believe it was 442 gifts were delivered to kids under 18 years old.
0: Wow.
1: Yeah, so, and that's just in our Morden area. So Morden and the surrounding area up, like just in the municipality, not including Winkler.
0: That is incredible. Mm-hmm. That's a big number.
1: Yep.
0: And when we think about it, the people that are accessing Morden Christmas Cheer, that, like, those are people that without the help of the people who support Morden Christmas Cheer may otherwise not be able to afford gifts and other things. Like, what does Morden Christmas Cheer provide for these families?
1: Yeah, so each hamper has a gift for kids that are under 18 years old. We do books for kids. Again, literacy is so important, so I'm a big advocate for that. We also do grocery gift cards to Co-op and Giant Tiger, and then also a gift card for toiletry items.
0: Wow. So, okay, mm-hmm. Gift cards are kind of the way to go, aren't they?
1: Yeah, I mean, we also do supplement our hampers with our non-perishable food item donations, but we do the grocery gift cards as kind of the bulk of grocery items for in the hampers, only because of dietary restrictions. We have a lot of newcomers into the community that, you know, maybe what I think is going to be great to put into a hamper isn't going to be what they reach for on the shelves at the grocery store.
0: Wow. Well, Chelsea, thank you so much for stopping by the studio. By the way, the Morden Christmas Cheer Board is bringing back their annual tradition at the Stardust Drive-In on Thursday, July 23rd. And the movie that's going to be shown, Christmas with the Cranks, with Tim Allen, Jamie Lee Curtis, and Dan Aykroyd. That is like a staple of Christmas movies. So if you're craving Christmas in July and you want to support Morden Christmas Cheer, check out our article at PeminaValleyOnline.com and go to the movies. Stardust Drive-In, it's going to be awesome. Christmas with the Cranks, coming up this Thursday. Thank you, Chelsea.
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5: 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It's nice. Thank you for that bird that woke me up at 3 o'clock in the morning. Those are mockingbirds. Lord, thank you for that fish that I caught. Looks pretty cool. This is kind of what Watchman Nee said. 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So when do you practice giving thanks and praise to God? By being thankful every day and filling your heart with the things that you are praising God for continuously.
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7: Looking at a mix of sun and cloud today, some light winds, working our way up to a high of 22 degrees, humidex 25, UV index of 8. Tonight, a few clouds, low of 11. Wednesday, a mix of sun and cloud, high of 28, humidex 32. Thursday, clearing, high of 31. Currently in Pilot Mound, it is 14 degrees, 15 degrees in Carmen and Altona. And in Morton Winkler, it is 16 degrees. Winds are coming in from the north and northwest at 18 kilometers per hour with a relative humidity of 91%. Your real-time radar and local weather from CDK Electric are waiting for you on the Pembina Valley online app.
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1: Great Canadian band, The Beaches, Edge of the Earth. Good morning, I'm Jamie Giesbrecht, and it's looking like a cool day today compared to some of the heat waves we've had lately. 22 degrees is our high, with a Humidex making it feel like 25. That's no big deal. UV index of 8 or very high. By the way, if you get a sunburn, put menthol shaving cream on it. It will get rid of your sunburn. I don't know why it works, but it does. And it feels good. And then you smell like a minty man.
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2: Looking at a mix of sun and cloud today, working our way up to a high of 22 degrees. I'm Alexander Peters, and Central Highlands Easter Sunflower Festival queens Sophie McKenzie and junior princess Liana Nielsen have arrived in Altona ahead of this weekend's Manitoba Sunflower Festival. The two communities are sister cities, and for decades, an exchange of the queens has occurred during the other's respective festival. Both will participate in a variety of festival events, with Nielsen sharing these thoughts on representing her hometown on the other side of the world.
3: It feels amazing getting behind the community and just putting yourself out there and representing what you love.
2: Nielsen, who's in grade 12, is currently working in a hairdressing apprenticeship in Emerald. And volunteering with Morden Citizens on Patrol program may be easier than some people think. Shannon Sylvester says the program is designed to be flexible, with volunteers choosing when they patrol and often participating with friends, family members, or other community volunteers.
4: It's like going out with a friend for coffee. Like, you can grab coffee, you know, and drive around or walk around, go sit in the park, you know, if there's something going on in the park. And the more volunteers we have, the less others have to do all the time. Just to be, like, people-oriented, because you spend 2 hours with the person.
2: New volunteers receive training before they begin patrolling on their own. And the Morden Christmas Cheer Board is inviting the community to a fundraising movie night at the Stardust Drive-In on July 23rd. Volunteer Chelsea DeLackey said the drive-in donates the venue and movie rights so proceeds can support the board's holiday hampers. She shares the difference it makes.
5: I always think about, you know, growing up as a kid, looking at families and their memories that they make over the holiday season. Times are tough during the holiday season, so if we can help out somebody, you know, take a little bit of a stress away, give a gift to a kid to be able to open that on Christmas morning, that's what it's all about for your community.
2: Admission is by donation, with cash, new unwrapped toys, books, and non-perishable food items with an expiry date past January 2027. All welcome. And the Pembina Valley Pregnancy Care Center is benefiting from more than just the miles Lee Siemens logged at the Old Tom Backyard Ultra. The endurance event has also generated financial support for the organization through donations and pledges tied to his performance.
6: It's honoring and it's humbling that someone would put their talents and their passion to good use to support a local mission like ours. Lee cares deeply about things. I just appreciate that he puts

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3: Coach of the 18U South Central Cubs, Brody Giesbrick, says that he couldn't be prouder of how the group did in the recent provincials, winning gold. He says up and down the lineup, everybody did something to help the team win.
4: Contributions from everyone, all 14 guys on the roster, played a big part. Everyone had their role and got her done 6-0 on the weekend, so you can't complain.
3: Giesbrick says that the group is a lot to be proud of and a bright future ahead of them, including him sticking around for a while yet, as he says that there's more winning he wants to do. More with Brody Giesbrick on PeminaValleyOnline.com. In the WNBA, Las Vegas upended Toronto 109-83, while in Major League Baseball, the Toronto Blue Jays offense continues to struggle as they lost to Tampa 7-1. I'm Dave Anthony.
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1: Looking at a mix of sun and cloud today. Some light winds working our way up to a high of 22 degrees. Humidex 25, UV index of 8. Tonight, a few clouds, low of 11. Wednesday, a mix of sun and cloud, high of 28, humidex 32. Thursday, clearing, high of 31. Currently in Pilot Mound, it is 14 degrees, 15 degrees in Carmen and Altona. And in Morton Winkler, it is 16 degrees. Winds are coming in from the north and northwest at 18 kilometers per hour with a relative humidity of 91%. Your real-time radar and local weather from CDK Electric are waiting for you on the Pembina Valley online app.
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0: There's Zara Larson on the Eagle 93.5, powered by Sawatsky's Furniture and Appliances. Cam Duick joins us in studio this morning. Now, Cam, I know a couple of things about you, but I do not know your association with Winkler Daycare.
1: Yes.
0: What are you there?
1: I am on the board of directors.
0: Oh, you're on the board of directors.
1: Yeah, helping out wherever we can, right? It's a lot of fun being on the board, so.
0: Yeah. When you were a kid, did you go to daycare?
1: I did not.
0: Oh, neither did I.
1: I don't think so. Maybe I just don't remember.
0: I had daycare friends. Like, I have friends that did go to daycare, and they have so many great stories.
1: Oh, absolutely. Yeah.
0: It's amazing, like, kids that age, they're developing memories.
1: Right. Yeah. It's fantastic. And there's actually some staff that work at the daycare right now that Ange taught in daycare, while they were growing up, right? So it's pretty cool.
0: She's been there that long.
1: She's been there for a while. Yep.
0: It's incredible to see the history that exists within the Winkler Daycare. I mean, it's one of the longest running daycares in this area. How long has it been around?
1: So this will be our 51st year. We're celebrating 51, right? So
0: 51.
1: Yep. We're pretty pumped.
0: That's a big deal. So over half a century.
1: Yep.
0: And how on earth do you celebrate 51 years of daycare in Winkler?
1: Yeah, we are going to turn up at the North Point Splash Park, and we're going to transform it into a festival ground with some bouncy castles, some food trucks, petting zoo, some yard games, the splash park itself.
0: Oh, do they have that much space there at the splash pad?
1: They surprisingly do. It's sneakily big. How big? What you can all do there?
0: Right, because there's a park right beside.
1: There is, yep.
0: So it's all kind of one plot of land. I mean, the splash pad itself is super fun.
1: It's incredible.
0: And then to add all of those things. Yeah. So who is this for? Obviously, it's in a public space. Anyone can come.
1: Anyone can come. It's for the whole community. And so there's no entry fee. It's just by donation. So if you can, that's great. Give a little, goes a long way. But if not, that's totally fine. Just come and take advantage of what we have to offer and just have a ton of fun.
0: Awesome.
1: That's the goal at the end of the day. So
0: when is it happening?
1: This Friday. July 24th, is that the, yeah.
0: That's July 24th. So, yeah. I'm just opening the forecast because I just want to see.
1: It looks okay, I think.
0: Yeah, maybe it might rain, but it's going to be hot. So.
1: It's going to be hot. So it'll dry up instantly and it'll be fine.
0: And I mean, we're at a splash park,
1: yeah,
0: right? So
1: exactly.
0: What's a little rain?
1: Yep, so it's 5:30 to 8:30.
0: There we go. Winkler Daycare celebrating the 51st anniversary this Friday. Don't miss it.
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1: Looking at a mix of sun and cloud today. Some light winds working away up to a high of 22 degrees. Humidex 25, UV index of 8. Tonight, a few clouds, low of 11. Wednesday, a mix of sun and cloud, high of 28, humidex 32. Thursday, clearing, high of 31. Currently in Pilot Mound, it is 14 degrees, 15 degrees in Carmen and Altona. And in Morton Winkler, it is 16 degrees. Winds are coming in from the north and northwest at 18 kilometers per hour, with a relative humidity of 91%. Your real-time radar and local weather from CDK Electric are waiting for you on the Pembina Valley online app.
0: From Highway 14 to Highway 75,
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0: We are joined in studio this morning by Cam Duick, who is on the board of the Winkler Daycare, celebrating a 51st anniversary this Friday at the North Point Splash Pad in Winkler. There's going to be all sorts of fun stuff, including a petting zoo. What do you think is the best petting zoo animal, in your opinion?
1: I love mini horses.
0: Yeah.
1: Goats are pretty good, too, but, you know, mini horses have my heart.
0: Yeah, I'm always a little bit nervous around them because I don't want them to bite my fingers.

0: Yeah. You got to be careful with those things.
1: You do.
0: They're sneaky.
1: I think I'm a big fan of donkeys because they're softer than you expect. Yep. And I love like geese.
0: Yes.
1: And birds.
0: The kids love the geese.
1: Yes.
0: Yep.
1: I've never actually pet a goose, but I would.
0: Well, if you come on Friday.
1: I am a geese-brecht.
0: Yeah.
1: Love that. Longest running joke of all time.
0: Oh, that's perfect.
1: I'm going to come on Friday just to see if I can pet a goose.
0: You should.
1: Now, you mentioned this event is free to the public. Is there going to be food?
0: There is going to be food, yeah. Industry Eats and the Icicle are going to be there. So you're able to buy pulled pork combo, a hot dog combo, that kind of stuff, fresh cut fries. And then the Icicle's got some cool treats to have, too. Yeah, so
1: they do.
0: Yeah.
1: So do bring cash or debit or whatever for the food truck and for the Icicle, but you don't have to pay for admission to this event. It's completely free.
0: That's right.
1: That being said, does the Winkler Daycare Center need donations to run?
0: They're not needed for running, but they are nice because our budget is pretty tight. So, yeah, whatever we get donated, we utilize it either in the backyard to kind of develop more space in the back, or if there's, I don't know, there's always projects, right? It's an older building, right? It used to, it's been in Winkler for a long time, so the infrastructure itself within the building needs to be tended to.
1: Yeah.
0: So often. So it's, yeah, it's, I mean, whatever we get, there's no shortage of where we can use it. So.
1: For sure. Yeah. And I'm sure there's more people accessing the daycare than ever. Do you know what the capacity is?
0: Yes. We have our spots are 53 total children. That's infant and the preschool combined.
1: Yeah.
0: So it's quite a few.
1: Yeah.
0: And there's the wait list is always forever long, right? So.
1: That's a lot. Yeah. Do you have kids?
0: I do, yeah. I got two that are in Winkler Daycare, so that's part of the reason why I'm on the board.
1: So how old are your kids?
0: They're 5 and 3.
1: Okay, yeah. So that's like a busy household.
0: It's a busy household, yeah. They keep us going.
1: I always feel like, man, there is a certain gifting for people who work at Winkler Daycare and spend time with kids. That would not be my cup of tea. Mm-hmm. The energy of kids, it's such a joy.
0: Yep.
1: But, I can't keep up.
0: Yeah, it's for sure the staff that work there are... they're incredible.
1: Yeah.
0: And they the kids love them, right? Like when our kids come home, right? They talk about how much fun they have. The cool things they did with the staff. Last week they just get a walk to Iceberg and just have ice cream for lunch, and it's like, of course you could do that. It's daycare.
1: Right? And I love that they walk and they all hold on to this rope.
0: Yeah.
1: So that no kid gets left behind.
0: Yeah, it's just a buddy system.
1: It is so cute.
0: Yeah, it's awesome.
1: And they learn such amazing social skills too, because I remember my friends telling me like, "Oh, so and so pinched me at daycare."
0: Yeah.
1: That's not a good scene, but at least you learn how to handle when things like that happen, because
0: exactly.
1: Kids do that. I pinched kids when I was a kid.
0: Yeah. Yeah, you just that's what kids do, right?
1: I don't pinch kids anymore.
0: Can't do that.
1: Winkler Daycare celebrating 51 years. What a milestone. I mean, kids are just so fortunate to have a place like this where they can interact and go and grow. Cam, is there anything else that you want to add?
0: No, just if you're able to, come out and have a good time. We'd love to see you there and celebrate with us. And yeah, it should be good.
1: And if we want to find you, you'll be petting the mini horses.
0: I will be, or splashing in the park. So.
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1: Looking at a mix of sun and cloud today. Some light winds as we work our way up to a high of 22 degrees. I'm Alexander Peters, and Central Highlands Easter Sunflower Festival Queen Sophie McKenzie and Junior Princess Liana Nielsen have arrived in Altona ahead of this weekend's Manitoba Sunflower Festival. The two communities are sister cities, and for decades, an exchange of the queens has occurred during the other's respective festival. Both will participate in a variety of festival events, with McKenzie sharing these thoughts on representing her hometown on the other side of the world.
2: I feel like it's not spoken about enough in Emerald, and me and Liana are definitely very passionate about spreading out the word, because it's just been such a great experience meeting everyone and not only meeting everyone in our community, but the connection between Altona and Canada and stuff as well. It's really cool getting to just see how we're all, it's such a small world.
1: McKenzie is currently studying for her Bachelor of Nursing and is working as an assistant in nursing at Emerald Hospital. And drivers across the Pembina Valley should start seeing some relief from rough provincial roads. The RM of Stanley says Manitoba Transportation and Infrastructure has begun moving patching crews into the area to repair potholes along PTH 3, 14, and 32. CAO Luke LaHaye says the busiest highways are a priority. LaHaye says the work will focus on some of the region's busiest routes.
3: So we've been told PTH 3 and 14 between Moore and Winkler, all the intersections will be patched up.
1: The RM says drivers are asked to be patient as crews make their way through the region. And the Morden Citizens on Patrol program is hoping to attract more volunteers to help support community safety. Shannon Sylvester, coordinator of Morden COPP, says the organization is made of residents who care about their neighbors and want to give back in a meaningful way.
4: It's amazing, and I think a lot of it, like any of the volunteers that I've talked to, they all are wanting the same thing, a safer community for their families. We do 2-hour shifts at a time, and you do it with a partner, safety reasons, if anything happens to come up. You can either walk, bike, or drive, and you just are extra eyes and ears for your local police.
1: The Morden Citizens on Patrol program currently has 13 volunteers, but there is no limit to how many people can get involved. Anyone interested in joining can contact the group directly or find an application through the Morden Police Service website. Get the news of the day conveniently delivered to your email inbox and subscribe to the Daily News on Pembina Valley Online.
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5: Coach of the 18U South Central Cubs, Brody Giesbrick, says that he couldn't be prouder of how the group did in the recent provincial.

0: credentials, winning gold. He says up and down the lineup, everybody did something to help the team win.
1: Contributions from everyone, all 14 guys on the roster, played a big part. Everyone had their role and got her done 6-0 on the weekend, so you can't complain.
0: Giesbrecht says that the group is a lot to be proud of and a bright future ahead of them, including him sticking around for a while yet, as he says that there's more winning he wants to do. More with Brody Giesbrecht on PeminaValleyOnline.com. In the WNBA, Las Vegas upended Toronto 109-83, while in Major League Baseball, the Toronto Blue Jays offense continues to struggle as they lost to Tampa 7-1. I'm Dave Anthony.
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3: Looking at a mix of sun and cloud today. Some light winds working our way up to a high of 22 degrees. Humidex 25, UV index of 8. Tonight, a few clouds, low of 11. Wednesday, a mix of sun and cloud, high of 28, humidex 32. Thursday, clearing, high of 31. Currently in Pilot Mound, it is 14 degrees, 15 degrees in Carmen and Altona. And in Morton Winkler, it is 16 degrees. Winds are coming in from the north and northwest at 18 kilometers per hour with a relative humidity of 91%. Your real-time radar and local weather from CDK Electric are waiting for you on the Pembina Valley online app.
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It's Ed Sheeran on the Eagle Morning Show. I'm Jamie Giesbrecht. We've got Delaney Jane with Bad Habits. And after that, today's Anchor's Angle. It's time for Tiny Terribles on a Tuesday. Stick around.

0: It's Tuesday.
1: Yes, it is.
0: And it's time for Tiny Tuesday Terribles.
1: Okay.
0: So, I love that. Just with much chagrin.
1: Yeah.
0: What's chagrin?
1: Some words you just say things and you hope you have the meaning right, and I think that's one of them.
0: I'm not really sure what that means, but if you know, text our Ed's Tire Talking text line, 204-331-9350.
1: I'm not going to crack open a dictionary.
0: Yeah, exactly. I'm not going to Google it.
1: No.
0: Nothing.
1: No.
0: Okay, mine is when you think it's going to storm and it doesn't.
1: Really?
0: I don't like that.
1: Because you like the storms.
0: At all. I love storms. So yesterday, I was expecting like a storm. Mm-hmm. All the conditions were favorable for like major boomers and like lightning and hail and all that kind of stuff. And I was excited and I spent my whole day waiting for it.
1: Mm-hmm.
0: Like, not that I just sat there. Like, I walked the dog and like went out, did stuff.
1: But you're constantly looking out windows.
0: Yeah. Hear the clouds were super ominous and swirly. And I'm like, yes, it's going to happen. And then it just didn't. And that's just so disappointing.
1: Yeah, it's like not getting a sneeze that you were thinking was going to come.
0: Or having all the ingredients for a delicious cake, and then the cake never happens.
1: Because you never made it.
0: You have to make the cake, Jamie.
1: How to
0: make the
1: cake? I keep telling you this. You can't just lay it out.
0: You should see my counter
1: I'm ready for my cake.

0: The oven was preheated and there was no cake.
1: Nothing happened.
2: I am not calling anyone out and specifically here, so I don't want to hear any complaints when I get home later. But if I start singing a song to myself and then all of a sudden that song is joined in by someone else in the room and the key changes, that's not my favorite thing in the world.
0: Oh, you mean like they join in but they're not in the same key as yes. you were singing it?
2: Yes, exactly. Suddenly the key changes.
0: Then so does this happen more so around people who maybe don't have the musical prowess that you have?
2: No, that's not even the thing. It's like I find that I surround myself with pretty musically gifted people, I think. Yes. But which is why it's always so surprising. I'm like, oh, that's not the key I was singing in. And then oftentimes I'll hear, well, you were singing in the wrong key. I'm like, oh, well, I was singing in the key I chose. Hold on.
0: Wait, so that might mean that person actually has perfect pitch.
2: It's true. It is true. It might be a me thing.
0: Ooh, very interesting. Totally relate. Don't love it. Mm-hmm. Or when I'm singing a song and someone joins in and then they ruin it. I was trying to do a good job.
2: Yeah, I was trying to do a good me job.
0: And now you've ruined it.
2: And now you've ruined my fun.
0: And now I have to try and sing harmony, but I was singing lead.
2: And I'm just going to sing louder and ignore you. La la la la la. Spring is in the air and I'm upset.
0: I think we feel worse after doing these.
2: Yeah, that's true.
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2: Looking at a mix of sun and cloud today, some light winds working our way up to a high of 22 degrees, humidex 25, UV index of 8. Tonight, a few clouds, low of 11. Wednesday, a mix of sun and cloud, high of 28, humidex 32. Thursday, clearing, high of 31. Currently in Pilot Mound, it is 14 degrees, 15 degrees in Carmen and Altona. And in Morton Winkler, it is 16 degrees. Winds are coming in from the north and northwest at 18 kilometers per hour with a relative humidity of 91%. Your real-time radar and local weather from CDK Electric are waiting for you on the Pembina Valley online app.
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2: Good morning. I'm Alexander Peters. Christmas is coming early to Morden. The Morden Christmas Cheer Board is hosting a Christmas movie night at the Stardust Drive-In on July 23rd. Volunteer Chelsea DeLackey says admission is by donation. Cash, new unwrapped toys, books, and non-perishable food with an expiry past January 2027 will all be accepted to support Christmas hampers. DeLackey shares more.
3: They put on the event and then just generously allow us to come and collect donations on behalf of Morden Christmas Cheer. Marlene Nelson is just probably one of the kindest, most lovely people you'll ever meet in your life. And she loves Christmas. And so she was telling us a few years ago that the reason why they started doing this was a number of years back, they were fundraising to stay open at the Stardust Drive-In Theater. And so they had said they vowed that if they could fundraise enough to stay open, that they would show their thank you back to the community by doing fundraisers like this.
2: Gates open at 8:30 p.m. Christmas with the Cranks will begin at dusk. And running a marathon is enough of a challenge for most people, but Lee Siemens recently took things a step further, completing 50 miles at the Old Tom Backyard Ultra while raising money for the Pembina Valley Pregnancy Care Center. The unique event requires runners to complete a loop every hour with the clock resetting each time.
4: Ultra marathon is any distance longer than a full marathon, a full marathon being 42.195 kilometers or 26.2 miles. An ultra can be 50 kilometers, 50 miles, 100K, 100 miles, etc.
2: Siemens finished 12 loops despite hot conditions on race day. Supporters have been pledging donations based on his distance, with all proceeds going to support the work of the Pembina Valley Pregnancy Care Center. And a new event is aiming to celebrate the people helping grow the arts community across Southern Manitoba. The inaugural Prairie Arts Committee Southern Manitoba Arts Awards will be held July 25th, a partnership between Winkler Arts and Culture and the Pembina Hills Arts Council. Pembina Hills Arts Council Executive Director Anna Ishkanyan says the goal is to build a larger regional celebration of the arts.
5: So the aim is to turn this event into an annual one. Okay. And also we hope that another organization from around Pembina Valley region will join us, like Southern Manitoba, why not?
2: The event will feature public arts demonstrations.

0: Celebrations beginning at 1 p.m., followed by the awards ceremony at Pembina Hills Arts Council at 4 p.m. Find these stories and more on Pembina Valley Online and in the daily news delivered to your inbox when you subscribe.
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2: Coach of the 18U South Central Cubs, Brody Giesbrick, says that he couldn't be prouder of how the group did in the recent provincials, winning gold. He says up and down the lineup, everybody did something to help the team win.
3: Contributions from everyone, all 14 guys on the roster played a big part. Everyone had their role and got her done 6-0 on the weekend, so you can't complain.
2: Giesbrick says that the group is a lot to be proud of and a bright future ahead of them, including him sticking around for a while yet, as he says that there's more winning he wants to do. More with Brody Giesbrick on PeminaValleyOnline.com. In the WNBA, Las Vegas upended Toronto 109-83, while in Major League Baseball, the Toronto Blue Jays offense continues to struggle as they lost to Tampa 7-1. I'm Dave Anthony.
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0: Looking at a mix of sun and cloud today. Some light winds working our way up to a high of 22 degrees. Humidex 25, UV index of 8. Tonight, a few clouds, low of 11. Wednesday, a mix of sun and cloud, high of 28, humidex 32. Thursday, clearing, high of 31. Currently in Pilot Mound, it is 14 degrees, 15 degrees in Carmen and Altona. And in Morton Winkler, it is 16 degrees. Winds are coming in from the north and northwest at 18 kilometers per hour with a relative humidity of 91%. Your real-time radar and local weather from CDK Electric are waiting for you on the Pembina Valley online app.
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Not a terribly hot day today. The high is only 22 degrees with a UV index 25. For tomorrow, 28, which is going to be a lovely day for Swim Smart at the RCU Aquatic Center. We're going to hear from Dean and Cadence coming up in a few minutes. We've got music from Avril Lavigne on the way. And here's Harry Styles on the Eagle 93.5.

0: So Cadence and Dean are in studio on behalf of the RCU Aquatic Center. What are your titles? What's your title, Cadence?
1: I am one of the aquatic programmers.
0: And Dean?
2: Me too.
0: Oh, that's what you both do.
1: Yes.
0: Do you have to share a salary or?
2: We share a desk. It's we're in one chair. Like every day, it's like a wrestle. Who gets the chair?
0: I love that. Yeah. That's super fun. And I know that at the Aquatic Center, I mean, it's a lot of fun times. But as summer rolls on, we hear of these serious incidents that happen. And we heard some of this past weekend of drownings and, you know, those two poor kids that got swept away in a current in a rapids. That, of course, is different than pool water, but we want to talk about safety around the water and swimming. So, I mean, Dean, you've been involved with the pool for so many years.
1: Yeah.
0: How important is it that we, like, learn safety before we even go to the pool?
2: I mean, so important, right? I mean, this weekend, key example, but also we know that so many of drowning deaths are preventable. It's not wearing life jackets. There's no parent supervision. People are drinking and just making poor decisions on the water or have never been in water and decide to try it out. And water with a current isn't the place to try that. Swimming lessons is.
0: That is a good point. So the RCU Aquatic Center has been, I've been running into kids around town who've completed swimming lessons and they're so proud. And even having done that, I mean, that is definitely like the biggest step you can take in being safe in the water. What are some other things when you think of like Swim Smart? That's the program that we're focused on. What are some of the things that we can all keep in mind, whether we're kids or we're adults without kids or with kids, just people in general in the pool? Give me some tips.

0: How do we swim smart?
1: I would say always swimming with a buddy would be a key part of that. Making sure you have someone you can rely on, ask for help if necessary, that's a huge thing. Swimming lessons, of course, if you are not confident in swimming or if you are experienced, right? We can always learn more. Wearing a life jacket is a huge piece of that. Making sure that you have supervision of kids is very important as well.
0: Yeah.
1: And even just hazards around, too. It's not always just water that can cause injuries. It could be murky water. It can be rocks that are unseen. There's a lot of different factors that contribute, for sure.
0: Wow. Dean and Cadence are going to stick around and join us to talk more about RCU Aquatic Center's Swim Smart Day happening tomorrow, 1 to 5. And we'll get you those details. There's lots of fun activities happening and also some very important lessons.
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2: Now, your Pembina Valley online weather.
7: Looking at a mix of sun and cloud today. Some light winds working our way up to a high of 22 degrees. Humidex 25, UV index of 8. Tonight, a few clouds, low of 11. Wednesday, a mix of sun and cloud, high of 28, humidex 32. Thursday, clearing, high of 31. Currently in Pilot Mound, it is 14 degrees, 15 degrees in Carmen and Altona. And in Morton Winkler, it is 16 degrees. Winds are coming in from the north and northwest at 18 kilometers per hour with a relative humidity of 91%. Your real-time radar and local weather from CDK Electric are waiting for you on the Pembina Valley online app.
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Alex Porat, kissing you. We're about halfway through 9 o'clock on the Eagle Morning Show. I'm Jamie Giesbrecht, and I've got some special guests in studio this morning. Dean Clausen and Cadence Harder with the RCU Aquatic Center, who are in to talk about Swim Smart. Now, Cadence, let's talk a bit about, I mean, not a fun topic to talk about, but important, drowning. I know you as lifeguards likely see these kinds of

0: incidents and are hopefully always able to prevent them. But I understand that drowning doesn't always look like what we think it's going to look like. Can you explain that?
1: Yeah, I mean, I think if anyone's ever seen a movie where someone's drowned, it's so loud, it's so splashy, and you know it's happening because the camera's focused on it. What we know is that it's actually really quiet. Frequently, especially with non-swimmers, we know they are above water between 10 and 60 seconds. That's it. So that is, in that time, your head also likely isn't even fully above water. Your mouth, anytime it comes up, drowning non-swimmers are taking a breath. They're not able to call for help. It happens so fast that there is only time for a lifeguard to see it within, you know, a 30-second window. So it's really very quick. It's very quiet. It happens fast.
0: So I understand that the RCU Aquatic Center is putting on a Swim Smart program. It's coming up tomorrow?
1: Yes.
0: Okay, Cadence, tell me all the details.
2: Okay. Yes, absolutely. So Swim Smart is from 1 to 5. Activities start, I believe, at 1:30. Mm-hmm. But as soon as you get there, you can start signing up for all the different activities that we have. There's deep end and shallow end obstacle courses. There's a lifeguard demonstration, speed slide races, coke dives, freezy dives, a lot going on there. We'll have the radio station there, so lots of good music playing. We'll all be accessible there as well for any questions that you guys have. But it'll be a good blend of water smart information as well as just having fun, spending time together, learning a little bit about the water.
0: Yeah. Right on. Now, Dean, I snuck into the Country 88 studio. I heard you telling Ty about face painting.
1: Yes. Yeah. So we started that last year for the first time. My younger sisters are so good at it. They're so artistic. I'm so jealous constantly. And they practice every day at home. So they're going to be coming. They're going to be working.
0: You showed me pictures and they are scary good at it. I do want to see the shark.
1: I'm going to have to get that picture for you.
0: The shark
1: it's
0: is really
1: so
0: cool.
1: Good.
0: That is amazing. Is there a charge for face painting?
1: No. Oh, that's going to be totally free.
0: Wow.
1: They have a book of all the things that they've practiced and can do. So you can flip through. You could be Spider-Man.
0: Can they make me Gene Simmons from Kiss?
1: You know what? We'll work on it. We'll practice that tonight. I'm gonna get on that.
0: That would be incredible. Is there a fee to get in to Swim Smart as a whole?
2: Yes, there is. It's just our usual regular prices, which we have listed on our website, as well as when you walk in, you can ask that right away. But they should be about the same as usual.
1: Yeah. And season passes, if you have one, you're good to head on in.
0: There we go. Swim Smart at the RCU Aquatic Center in Winkler, happening tomorrow, 1 to 5.
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3: Now, your Pembina Valley online weather.
8: Looking at a mix of sun and cloud today, some light winds working our way up to a high of 22 degrees, Humidex 25, UV index of 8. Tonight, a few clouds, low of 11. Wednesday, a mix of sun and cloud, high of 28, humidex 32. Thursday, clearing, high of 31. Currently in Pilot Mound, it is 14 degrees, 15 degrees in Carmen and Altona. And in Morton Winkler, it is 16 degrees. Winds are coming in from the north and northwest at 18 kilometers per hour with a relative humidity of 91%. Your real-time radar and local weather from CDK Electric are waiting for you on the Pembina Valley online app.
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0: 12 is being held at Lake Minnewasta from July 20th to 24th. 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Sessions will also be held August 4th to 7th and the 17th to 21st of August. 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
2: Looking at a mix of sun and cloud today, some light winds as we work our way up to a high of 22 degrees. I'm Alexander Peters, and pothole patching is underway on several provincial highways and roads serving the Pembina Valley. According to the RM of Stanley, Manitoba Transportation and Infrastructure crews have arrived in the region and have already completed some work on PR 428. CAO Luke LaHaye says the repairs are badly needed. LaHaye says the current work is meant to address the worst of the damage.
3: It's crazy. Yes. Yeah. Honestly, I've never seen a main PTH like that in such disrepair. So I'm really happy that they're working on this quick fix, so at least to get the worst of the craters.
2: The province is also planning more extensive resurfacing work on affected roads over the next few years, although no timeline as of yet has been announced.

0: Altona has welcomed two special guests from Emerald, Australia and the Central Highlands Easter Sunflower Festival. The Manitoba Sunflower Festival is this weekend, and Queen Sophie McKenzie and Junior Princess Liana Nielsen have been in town for a few days. Altona and Emerald are sister cities and for decades have participated in an exchange of their respective festivals' queens. McKenzie and Nielsen shared what they're most looking forward to this week.
1: I'm definitely looking forward to the festival the most, like the Saturday.
2: Yeah, we've heard it's definitely, it's so much bigger and over here, and people really get behind it here. So I'm excited to see the difference between here and an Emerald.
1: Yeah.
0: You'll find the duo throughout the weekend, including the Friday and Saturday night stage shows, Saturday morning parade, and afternoon fashion show. And many people have heard of the Citizens on Patrol program, but may not know exactly what volunteers do. Shannon Sylvester, coordinator of Morden COPP, says members help support local police by keeping an eye on the community during regular patrol shifts.
3: We do 2-hour shifts at a time, and you do it with a partner for safety reasons if anything happens to come up. You can either walk, bike, or drive, and you just are extra eyes and ears for your local police. They choose where they would like to go.
0: Sylvester stresses that volunteers are there to observe and report, not to get involved in potentially dangerous situations. The program is currently looking for additional volunteers to help expand its presence throughout Morden. There's a lot happening in our community, and you won't miss anything when you subscribe to the daily newsletter on Pembina Valley Online.
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5: Coach of the 18U South Central Cubs, Brody Giesbrick, says that he couldn't be prouder of how the group did in the recent provincials, winning gold. He says up and down the lineup, everybody did something to help the team win.
6: Contributions from everyone, all 14 guys on the roster, played a big part. Everyone had their role, and got her done 6-0 on the weekend, so you can't complain.
5: Giesbrick says that the group is a lot to be proud of and a bright future ahead of them, including him sticking around for a while yet, as he says that there's more winning he wants to do. More with Brody Giesbrick on PeminaValleyOnline.com. In the WNBA, Las Vegas upended Toronto 109-83, while in Major League Baseball, the Toronto Blue Jays offense continues to struggle as they lost to Tampa 7-1. I'm Dave Anthony.
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0: Looking at a mix of sun and cloud today. Some light winds. We're going to weigh up to a high of 22 degrees. Humidex 25. UV index of 8. Tonight, a few clouds. Low of 11. Wednesday, a mix of sun and cloud. High of 28. Humidex 32. Thursday, clearing. High of 31. Currently in Pilot Mound, it is 14 degrees. 15 degrees in Carmen and Altona. And in Morden Winkler, it is 16 degrees. Winds are coming in from the north and northwest at 18 kilometers per hour with a relative humidity of 91%. Your real-time radar and local weather from CDK Electric are waiting for you on the Pembina Valley online app.
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0: Mike DeMaro and DeNoro on the Eagle 93.5, powered by Sawatsky's Furniture and Appliances. And it was Carlos calling this morning on the Ed's Tire Talk and text line. Have a listen.
1: Hello, Jamie. You're speaking to Carlos. You know me, right?
0: Carlos, are you on the road on your way to work?
1: I'm just going on the way to work, but I have to tell you something.
0: Okay.
1: Spain won the World Cup, and we have two stars now. So each star is a World Cup championship, right?
0: Yes.
1: So, two.
0: So you must be over the moon excited.
1: Oh, you have no idea. So yesterday, I had 7 shirts, original from Spain, from Madrid.
0: Yeah.
1: And I dressed the plant in red. I'm going to send you a picture, okay?
0: Okay, I would love that.
1: I dressed the director of manufacturing, the finance director, and I dressed all the people with all my shirts. So I have no shirts. You know why?
0: Why?
1: Because there is no 2 stars. So they're useless now.
0: Oh!
1: I need 2 stars.
0: Okay, so now Carlos needs to get 2 stars on all of his shirts. I love that his

crew at Decor Cabinets were all wearing red shirts in support of Spain winning the FIFA World Cup. And thank you, Carlos, for calling and sharing your excitement with us here at the Eagle. I love it. Here's Alex Warren. It's Fever Dream.

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2: Good morning, I'm Dan St. Ives. Today, sunny, becoming a mix of sun and cloud this afternoon. Light wind this morning, high of 22. Humidex 25, UV index 8 or very high. Tonight, a few clouds, low of 11. Wednesday, sunny, becoming a mix of sun and cloud in the afternoon, high of 28. Humidex 32, UV index 8 or very high. Thursday, clearing, high of 31. Currently, it's 18 in Altona, Morton and Winkler, 17 in Pilot Mound and Carmen. Check the conditions in your area. 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

Simone and Felix Cartal. It's The Way. We're almost halfway through 10 o'clock on a cooler day, a high of only 22 degrees for today, the UV index at 25. Nope. The Humidex at 25. If the UV index was 25, that would be very bad news for all of us. No, the UV index is 8 or very high. Gracie Abrams now hit the wall. I think I've hit a wall. My goodness, it's only Tuesday.

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4: Now, your Pembina Valley online weather.
5: Good morning, I'm Dan St. Ives. Today, sunny, becoming a mix of sun and cloud this afternoon. Light wind this morning, high of 22. Humidex 25, UV index 8 or very high. Tonight, a few clouds, low of 11. Wednesday, sunny, becoming a mix of sun and cloud in the afternoon, high of 28. Humidex 32, UV index 8 or very high. Thursday, clearing high of 31. Currently, it's 18 in Altona, Morden and Winkler, 17 in Pilot Mound and Carmen. Check the conditions in your area. 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

is playing, we're talking to you and getting snacks. 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

0: Hope you're having a great Tuesday morning. Looking forward to the weekend. The Manitoba Sunflower Festival will take place in Altona this Wednesday. Winkler Concerts in the Park, presented by RCU at Bethel Heritage Park. Dark by Three is going to be performing. They've joined us on the Eagle Morning Show before. They're fantastic, kind of grunge rock band with some great original tunes. We're going to play one for you in just a few minutes, Dark by Three. And don't miss your chance to see them live tomorrow at Bethel Heritage Park in Winkler. 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
2: Good morning, I'm Alexander Peters. A little Christmas cheer will return to Morden's biggest screen this week. The Morden Christmas Cheer Board will hold its annual fundraiser at the Stardust Drive-In on July 23rd. Volunteer Chelsea DeLackey said the evening will feature Christmas with the Cranks, while donations will help provide hampers for local families during the holiday season.
3: We had enough come in that we covered our costs for last season, so we're starting out this upcoming season in a better place. But that being said, numbers have been, you know, growing pretty steadily. So we want to get ahead of things and make sure we can keep ahead on fundraising so we do not have to decrease our size again this year.
2: Gates open for the film at 8:30 p.m. The Old Tom Backyard Ultra is as much a mental challenge as it is a physical one. Lee Siemens faced heat, fatigue, and other obstacles during this year's event, but says he was still pleased with the outcome of his fundraising run.
4: It went really well for me. I had two solid crew members, kind of the core, and then I had a couple other crew. Just the fact that I may or may not have thrown up five hours in, and we were able to keep going, which was a huge step, because 2 years prior, that kind of ended my race.
2: Siemens said the support of his crew played a huge role in helping him reach the 50-mile mark. He also thanked everyone who has donated to the fundraiser or helped share the campaign in the community. And as pothole patching gets underway across the Pembina Valley, the RM of Stanley says more substantial improvements are also on the horizon. Manitoba Transportation and Infrastructure has told the municipality that several provincial roads are expected to receive thin lift overlay resurfacing within the next 2 to 3 years. CEO Luke LaHaye explains what that work involves.
5: They did share also that they didn't give us the exact year that's coming. I would say in the next 2 to 3 years, they will be doing a TLO surfacing, so which is pretty much the mill and fill that they've done in the past.
2: For now, patching crews are expected to continue repairing potholes on PTH 3, 14, and 32, along with several provincial roads in the region over the coming weeks. Artists and art supporters will gather later this month for the first ever Southern Manitoba Arts Awards. The event will recognize two local contributors to the arts community, Scott Bell, nominated by Winkler Arts and Culture, and Pamela York Hardy, nominated by the Pembina Hills Arts Council. Anna Ishganyan with Pembina Hills Arts Council says,
6: thanks to their effort and belief and dedication and talent, these kind of organizations are possible.
2: The celebration takes place July 25th with the demonstrations at Morden Suncatch Plaza starting at 1 p.m. and the award ceremony at Pembina Hills Arts Council at 4 p.m. If you want to stay on top of what's happening in your community, subscribe to the Daily News on Pembina Valley Online.
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7: Coach of the 18U South Central Cubs, Brody Giesbrick, says that he couldn't be prouder of how the group did in the recent provincials, winning gold. He says up and down the lineup, everybody did something.

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1: Contributions from everyone, all 14 guys on the roster, played a big part. Everyone had their role and got her done 6-0 on the weekend, so you can't complain.
0: Giesbrecht says that the group is a lot to be proud of and a bright future ahead of them, including him sticking around for a while yet, as he says that there's more winning he wants to do. More with Brody Giesbrecht on PeminaValleyOnline.com. In the WNBA, Las Vegas upended Toronto 109-83, while in Major League Baseball, the Toronto Blue Jays offense continues to struggle as they lost to Tampa 7-1. I'm Dave Anthony.
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3: Good morning, I'm Dan St. Ives. Today, sunny, becoming a mix of sun and cloud this afternoon. Light wind this morning, high of 22. Humidex 25, UV index 8 or very high. Tonight, a few clouds, low of 11. Wednesday, sunny, becoming a mix of sun and cloud in the afternoon. High of 28, humidex 32, UV index 8 or very high. Thursday, clearing, high of 31. Currently, it's 18 in Altona, Morden and Winkler, 17 in Pilot Mound and Carmen. Check the conditions in your area. 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
2: Good morning, I'm Dan St. Ives. Today, sunny, becoming a mix of sun and cloud this afternoon. Light wind this morning, high of 22. Humidex 25, UV index 8 or very high. Tonight, a few clouds, low of 11. Wednesday, sunny, becoming a mix of sun and cloud in the afternoon, high of 28. Humidex 32, UV index 8 or very high. Thursday, clearing, high of 31. Currently, it's 18 in Altona, Morden and Winkler, 17 in Pilot Mound and Carmen. Check the conditions in your area. 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

Cameron Whitcomb on this Tuesday morning, July 21st. Coming up in a few minutes, today's Anchor's Angle. And if you look forward to our terrible Tuesdays, that's coming up. What are the small, minor inconveniences that Alexander and I can think of?

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0: Hi, I'm Walter from D.A. Lowen in Winkler. 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
4: Now, your Pembina Valley online weather.
5: Good morning, I'm Dan St. Ives. Today, sunny, becoming a mix of sun and cloud this afternoon. Light wind this morning, high of 22. Humidex 25, UV index 8 or very high. Tonight, a few clouds, low of 11. Wednesday, sunny, becoming a mix of sun and cloud in the afternoon, high of 28. Humidex 32, UV index 8 or very high. Thursday, clearing high of 31. Currently, it's 18 in Altona, Morden and Winkler, 17 in Pilot Mound and Carmen. Check the conditions in your area. Radar, forecasts, and alerts from CDK Electric are all on the Pembina Valley online app.
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0: Alex, it's Tuesday.
1: Yes, it is.
0: And it's time for Tiny Tuesday Terribles.
1: Okay.
0: So, I love that, just with much chagrin.
1: Yep.
0: What's chagrin?
1: Some words you just say things and you hope you have the meaning right, and I think that's one of them.
0: I'm not really sure what that means, but if you know, text her at Tire Talk and text line 204-331-9350.
1: I'm not going to crack open a dictionary.
0: Yeah, exactly. I'm not going to Google it.
1: No.
0: Nothing.
1: No.
0: Okay, mine is when you think it's going to storm and it doesn't.
1: Really?
0: I don't like that.
1: Because you like the storms.
0: At all. I love storms. So yesterday, I was expecting, like, a storm.
1: Mm-hmm.
0: All the conditions were favorable for, like, major boomers and, like, lightning and hail and all that kind of stuff. And I was excited, and I spent my whole day waiting for it.
1: Mm-hmm.
0: Like, not that I just sat there. Like, I walked the dog and, like, went out, did stuff.
1: But you were constantly looking out windows.
0: Yeah,
1: hear
0: the clouds.

0: were super ominous and swirly, and I'm like, yes, it's going to happen. And then it just didn't. And that's just so disappointing.
1: Yeah, it's like not getting a sneeze that you were thinking was going to come.
0: Or having all the ingredients for a delicious cake, and then the cake never happens.
1: Because you never made it.
0: You have to make the cake, Jamie.
1: I keep telling you this. You can't just lay it out.
0: You should see my counter right now. I'm ready for my cake. The oven was preheated, and there was no cake.
1: Nothing happened.
0: What's yours?
1: I am not calling anyone out and specifically here, so I don't want to hear any complaints when I get home later. But if I start singing a song to myself and then all of a sudden that song is joined in by someone else in the room and the key changes, that's not my favorite thing in the world.
0: Oh, you mean like they join in but they're not in the same key as yes. you were singing it?
1: Yes, exactly. Suddenly the key changes.
0: Does this happen more so around people who maybe don't have the musical prowess that you have?
1: No, that's not even the thing. It's like I find that I surround myself with pretty musically gifted people, I think. Yes. But which is why it's always so surprising. I'm like, oh, that's not the key I was singing in. And then oftentimes I'll hear, well, you were singing in the wrong key. I'm like, oh, well, I was singing in the key I chose. Hold on.
0: Wait, so that might mean that person actually has perfect pitch.
1: It's true. It is true. It might be a me thing.
0: Very interesting. Totally relate. Don't love it. Mm-hmm. Or when I'm singing a song and someone joins in and then they ruin it. I was trying to do a good job.
1: Yeah, I was trying to do a good me job.
0: And now you've ruined it.
1: And now you've ruined my fun.
0: And now I have to try and sing harmony, but I was singing lead.
1: And I'm just going to sing louder and ignore you. La la la la la. Spring is in the air and I'm upset.
0: I think we feel worse after doing these.
1: Yeah, that's true.
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2: Looking at a mix of sun and cloud today, working our way up to a high of 22 degrees. I'm Alexander Peters in Central Highlands Easter Sunflower Festival. Queens Sophie McKenzie and Junior Princess Liana Nielsen have arrived in Altona ahead of this weekend's Manitoba Sunflower Festival. The two communities are sister cities, and for decades, an exchange of the queens has occurred during the other's respective festival. Both will participate in a variety of festival events, with Nielsen sharing these thoughts on representing her hometown on the other side of the world.
3: It feels amazing getting behind the community and just putting yourself out there and representing what you love.
2: Nielsen, who's in grade 12, is currently working in a hairdressing apprenticeship in Emerald. And volunteering with Morden Citizens on Patrol program may be easier than some people think. Shannon Sylvester says the program is designed to be flexible, with volunteers choosing when they patrol and often participating with friends, family members, or other community volunteers.
4: It's like going out with a friend for coffee. Like, you can grab coffee, you know, and drive around or walk around, go sit in the park, you know, if there's something going on in the park.

0: can. The more volunteers we have, the less others have to do all the time. Just to be like people oriented, because you spend 2 hours with the person.
1: New volunteers receive training before they begin patrolling on their own. And the Morden Christmas Cheer Board is inviting the community to a fundraising movie night at the Stardust Drive-In on July 23rd. Volunteer Chelsea DeLackey said the drive-in donates the venue and movie rights so proceeds can support the board's holiday hampers. She shares the difference it makes.
2: I always think about, you know, growing up as a kid, looking at families and their memories that they make over the holiday season. Times are tough during the holiday season, so if we can help out somebody, you know, take a little bit of a stress away, give a gift to a kid to be able to open that on Christmas morning, that's what it's all about for your community.
1: Admission is by donation with cash, new unwrapped toys, books, and non-perishable food items with an expiry date past January 2027. All welcome. And the Pembina Valley Pregnancy Care Center is benefiting from more than just the miles Lee Siemens logged at the Old Tom Backyard Ultra. The endurance event has also generated financial support for the organization through donations and pledges tied to his performance.
3: It's honoring and it's humbling that someone would put their talents and their passion to good use to support a local mission like ours. Lee cares deeply about things. I just appreciate that he puts his running, he puts his training, he puts his energy into something that brings hope and life and encouragement.
1: Merrick said the fundraiser has reached about $1,000 so far through online gifts and pledges. If you want to stay on top of what's happening in your community, subscribe to the Daily News on Pembina Valley Online.
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5: Brody Giesbrecht is the coach of the AA U18 South Central Cubs. He says after winning provincial gold this past weekend, he made sure to cherish the celebrations, and the boys definitely earned it.
6: It was awesome to see. Short season for us with the AA side. All these kids play single-A ball for their communities, so very short season, get to know the guys, and then a hot weekend here, 6 games in 3 days, puts a bit of a task on their bodies, but it was awesome to see the guys and see how much they enjoyed it and got to know each other real quick throughout the weekend.
5: The Cubs went 6-0 on their way to provincial gold. In the Manitoba Junior Baseball League, Pembina Valley hosts Elmwood in Game 4, their best of 5, with Elmwood up 2-1. In the Border Baseball League, it's Game 3 between Clearwater and Cartwright, with Cartwright up 2-0, while Altona's at Morden, with Altona leading the series 1-0. In American Association of Professional Baseball, Winnipeg's on the road at Sioux Falls, while in Major League Baseball, Toronto will once again host Tampa. I'm Dave Anthony.
4: Now, your Pembina Valley Online weather.
1: Looking at a mix of sun and cloud today. Some light winds working our way up to a high of 22 degrees. Humidex 25, UV index of 8. Tonight, a few clouds, low of 11. Wednesday, a mix of sun and cloud, high of 28, humidex 32. Thursday, clearing, high of 31. Currently in Morden Winkler, it is 20 degrees and 19 degrees in the rest of the Pembina Valley. Winds are coming in from the north and northwest at 22 kilometers per hour, gusting to 33, with a relative humidity of 69%. Your real-time radar and local weather from CDK Electric are waiting for you on the Pembina Valley online app.
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0: Jessia with Ken O'Neill and Olivia Rodrigo on the way next. 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
13: Looking at a mix of sun and cloud today. Some light winds working our way up to a high of 22 degrees. Humidex 25, UV index of 8. Tonight, a few clouds, low of 11. Wednesday, a mix of sun and cloud, high of 28, humidex 32. Thursday, clearing, high of 31. Currently in Morden, Winkler, it is 20 degrees and 19 degrees in the rest of the Pembina Valley. Winds are coming in from the north and northwest at 22 kilometers per hour, gusting to 33, with a relative humidity of 69%. Your real-time radar and local weather from CDK Electric are waiting for you on the Pembina Valley online app.
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0: How You Remind Me, that's Nickelback. I'm Ken O'Neill. Happy Tuesday. If somebody calls you middle-aged at 40 years old, they're working with outdated information. Middle age now starts officially closer to 45, even 50 years old, because we're living much healthier lifestyles. That's great news, although my knees and back didn't get that memo.
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1: Now, your Pembina Valley online weather.
13: Looking at a mix of sun and cloud today. Some light winds working our way up to a high of 22 degrees. Humidex 25, UV index of 8. Tonight, a few clouds, low of 11. Wednesday, a mix of sun and cloud, high of 28, humidex 32. Thursday, clearing, high of 31. Currently in Morden Winkler, it is 20 degrees and 19 degrees in the rest of the Pembina Valley. Winds are coming in from the north and northwest at 22 kilometers per hour, gusting to 33, with a relative humidity of 69%. Your real-time radar and local weather from CDK Electric are waiting for you on the Pembina Valley online app.
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2: 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I'm Robin Weeb with your local news update. Gary Ezra Dell is taking listeners back to the early 2000s with his new single, Time Capsule. The Pembina Valley musician says the song is a love letter of growing up with skateboards, VHS tapes, Saturday morning cartoons, and the Southern California vibe that shapes so much of pop culture.
3: I have brought to you the Radio Edit Singles EP on physical media platform on a CD. Shout out to my boy Trent, who has the store 80s Collectibles in Morden. I am selling that CD only at his store.
2: Gary Ezra Dell says those memories still inspire his punk-influenced music today, and he is hoping millennials will embrace his physical CD as a piece of 2000s nostalgia. Central Highlands Easter Sunflower Festival Queen Sophie McKenzie and Junior Princess Liana Nielsen have arrived in Altona ahead of this weekend's Manitoba Sunflower Festival. The two

0: Communities are sister cities, and for decades, an exchange of the queens has occurred during the other's respective festival. Both will participate in a variety of festival events, with Mackenzie sharing these thoughts on representing her hometown on the other side of the world.
1: I feel like it's not spoken about enough in Emerald, and me and Liana are definitely very passionate about spreading out the word, because it's just been such a great experience meeting everyone and not only meeting everyone in our community, but the connection between Altona and Canada and stuff as well. It's really cool getting to just see how we're all, it's such a small world.
0: Mackenzie is currently studying for her Bachelor of Nursing and is working as an assistant in nursing at Emerald Hospital. Christmas is coming early to Morden. The Morden Christmas Cheer Board is hosting a Christmas movie night at the Stardust Drive-In on July 23rd. Volunteer Chelsea Delackey said admission is by donation. Cash, new unwrapped toys, books, and non-perishable food with an expiry past January 2027 will be accepted to support Christmas hampers. Delackey shares more.
2: They put on the event and then just generously allow us to come and collect donations on behalf of Morden Christmas Cheer. Marlene Nelson is just probably one of the kindest, most lovely people you'll ever meet in your life. And she loves Christmas. And so she was telling us a few years ago that the reason why they started doing this was a number of years back, they were fundraising to keep to stay open at the Stardust Drive-In Theater. And so they had said, they vowed that if they could fundraise enough to stay open, that they would show their thank you back to the community by doing fundraisers like this.
0: Gates open at 8:30 p.m. Christmas with the Cranks will begin at dusk. 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The TSX is up 348. The Dow Jones is up 433. The NASDAQ is up 360. And the Canadian dollar is down 17 one-hundredths, trading at 70.9 cents U.S.
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4: Brody Giesbrecht is the coach of the AA U18 South Central Cubs. He says after winning provincial gold this past weekend, he made sure to cherish the celebrations, and the boys definitely earned it.
5: It was awesome to see. Short season for us with the AA side. All these kids play single-A ball for their communities, so very short season, get to know the guys, and then a hot weekend here, 6 games in 3 days, puts a bit of a task on their bodies, but it was awesome to see the guys and see how much they enjoyed it and got to know each other real quick throughout the weekend.
4: The Cubs went 6-0 on their way to provincial gold. In the Manitoba Junior Baseball League, Pembina Valley hosts Elmwood in Game 4, their best of 5, with Elmwood up 2-1. In the Border Baseball League, it's Game 3 between Clearwater and Cartwright, with Cartwright up 2-0, while Altona's at Morden, with Altona leading the series 1-0. In American Association of Professional Baseball, Winnipeg's on the road at Sioux Falls, while in Major League Baseball, Toronto will once again host Tampa. I'm Dave Anthony.
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0: Sunny today, becoming a mix of sun and cloud this afternoon, with a wind north 20 kilometers per hour, with a high of 22, a humidex of 25, and a UV index of 8 or very high. Tonight, a few clouds with a low of 11. Tomorrow, sunny, becoming a mix of sun and cloud in the afternoon, with a high of 28 and a humidex of 32. Tomorrow night, cloudy periods with a 30% chance of showers and a low of 16. Thursday, clearing with a high of 31. Friday, a mix of sun and cloud with a 60% chance of showers and a high of 30. And Saturday, sunny with a high of 31 degrees. Right now, it's 20 degrees in Winkler, Morden, Altona, Gretna, Carmen, and Pilot Mound. And 17 degrees in Winnipeg, with a north wind at 32 kilometers per hour, a humidex of 22, and a relative humidity of 56%. 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
3: Sunny today, becoming a mix of sun and cloud this afternoon with a wind north 20 kilometers per hour, a high of 22, a humidex of 25, and a UV index of 8 or very high. Tonight, a few clouds with a low of 11. Tomorrow, sunny, becoming a mix of sun and cloud in the afternoon with a high of 28 and a humidex of 32. Tomorrow night, cloudy periods with a 30% chance of showers and a low of 16. Thursday, clearing with a high of 31. Friday, a mix of sun and cloud with a 60% chance of showers and a high of 30. And Saturday, sunny with a high of 31 degrees. Right now, it's 20 degrees in Winkler, Morden, Altona, Gretna, Carmen, and Pilot Mound. And 17 degrees in Winnipeg, with a north wind at 32 kilometers per hour, a humidex of 22, and a relative humidity of 56%. 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
10: Sunny today, becoming a mix of sun and cloud this afternoon with a wind north 20 kilometers per hour with a high of 22, a humidex of 25, and a UV index of 8 or very high. Tonight, a few clouds with a low of 11. Tomorrow, sunny, becoming a mix of sun and cloud in the afternoon with a high of 28 and a humidex of 32. Tomorrow night, cloudy periods with a 30% chance of showers and a low of 16. Thursday, clearing with a high of 31. Friday, a mix of sun and cloud with a 60% chance of showers and a high of 30. And Saturday, sunny with a high of 31 degrees. Currently, it's 21 in Morden and Winkler. It's 20 in Altona, Gretna, Carmen, and Pilot Mound, and 18 degrees in Winnipeg. With a north wind at 17 kilometers per hour gusting to 31, a humidex of 24, and a relative humidity of 58%. Stay

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0: Daniel Powder from the BC Interior and Crazy All My Life. Alex Warren's Fever Dream just before that. And up next, a former number one on AT40 with Ryan Seacrest. I'm Ken O'Neill. The CFL is into week 8 out of 21. Ottawa is off this week, which kicks off Thursday with Edmonton in Regina. Friday, the Stamps visit the Blue Bombers. Toronto travels to BC on Saturday, and Sunday night's game has the Tiger Cats playing in Montreal.
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2: 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I'm Robin Weeb, and here's what's making local news this hour. The Morden Citizens on Patrol program is hoping to attract more volunteers to help support community safety. Shannon Sylvester, coordinator of Morden COPP, says the organization is made up of residents who care about their neighborhoods and want to give back in a meaningful way.
3: It's amazing, and I think a lot of it, like any of the volunteers that I've talked to, they all are wanting the same thing, a safer community for their families. We do 2-hour shifts at a time, and you do it with a partner for safety reasons if anything happens to come up. You can either walk, bike, or drive, and you just are extra eyes and ears for your local police.
2: Morden COPP currently has 13 volunteers, but there's no limit as to how many people can get involved. Anyone interested in joining can contact the group directly or find an application through the Morden Police Service website. Running a marathon is enough of a challenge for most people, but Lee Siemens recently took a step further, completing 50 miles at the Old Tom Backyard Ultra while raising money for the Pembina Valley Pregnancy Care Center. The unique event requires runners to complete a loop every hour, with the clock resetting each time.
4: Ultramarathon is any distance longer than a full marathon, a full marathon being 42.195 kilometers or 26.2 miles. An ultra can be 50 kilometers, 50 miles, 100K, 100 miles, etc.
2: Siemens finished 12 loops despite hot conditions on race day. Supporters have been pledging donations based on his distance, with all proceeds going to support the work of the Pembina Valley Pregnancy Care Center. Morden's musician Gary Ezra Dell says his latest song is all about remembering the good old days. Time Capsule looks back at growing up in the early 2000s when skateboarding, cartoons, and VHS tapes were part of everyday life.
5: It was like almost everything in the early 2000s, no matter where you went, was basically like the SoCal culture, Southern California. Almost every bit of media had SoCal culture. Almost every skate video or surf video had SoCal culture. And just that vibe and everything that came from that resonated with me.
2: Dell also recently released a Radio Edit singles EP, available exclusively at 80s Collectibles in Morden. 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The TSX is up 378. The Dow Jones is up 380. The NASDAQ is up 338. And the Canadian dollar is down 21 one-hundredths, trading at 70.9 cents U.S.
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6: Brody Giesbrecht is the coach of the AA U18 South Central Cubs. He says after winning provincial gold this past weekend, he made sure to cherish the celebrations, and the boys definitely earned it.
7: It was awesome to see. Short season for us with the AA side. All these kids play single A ball for their communities. So very short season, get to know the guys. And then, a hot weekend here, 6 games in 3 days, puts a bit of a task on their bodies, but, it was awesome to see the guys and see how much they enjoyed it and got to know each other real quick throughout the weekend.
6: The Cubs went 6-0 on their way to provincial gold. In the Manitoba Junior Baseball League, Pembina Valley hosts Elmwood in

0: Game 4, their best of 5, with Elmwood up 2-1. In the Border Baseball League, it's Game 3 between Clearwater and Cartwright, with Cartwright up 2-0, while Altona's at Morden, with Altona leading the series 1-0. In American Association of Professional Baseball, Winnipeg's on the road at Sioux Falls, while in Major League Baseball, Toronto will once again host Tampa. I'm Dave Anthony.
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2: Sunny today, becoming a mix of sun and cloud this afternoon, with a wind north 20 kilometers per hour, with a high of 22, a humidex of 25, and a UV index of 8 or very high. Tonight, a few clouds with a low of 11. Tomorrow, sunny, becoming a mix of sun and cloud in the afternoon, with a high of 28 and a humidex of 32. Tomorrow night, cloudy periods with a 30% chance of showers and a low of 16. Thursday, clearing with a high of 31. Friday, a mix of sun and cloud with a 60% chance of showers and a high of 30. And Saturday, sunny with a high of 31 degrees. Currently, it's 21 in Morden and Winkler. It's 20 in Altona, Gretna, Carmen, and Pilot Mound, and 18 degrees in Winnipeg. With a north wind at 17 kilometers per hour gusting to 31, a humidex of 24, and a relative humidity of 58%. Stay prepared with the 7-day forecast from CDK Electric Local Weather on Pembina Valley Online.
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2: Sunny today, becoming a mix of sun and cloud this afternoon with a wind north 20 kilometers per hour, with a high of 22, a humidex of 25, and a UV index of 8 or very high. Tonight, a few clouds with a low of 11. Tomorrow, sunny, becoming a mix of sun and cloud in the afternoon with a high of 28 and a humidex of 32. Tomorrow night, cloudy periods with a 30% chance of showers and a low of 16. Thursday, clearing with a high of 31. Friday, a mix of sun and cloud with a 60% chance of showers and a high of 30. And Saturday, sunny with a high of 31 degrees. Currently, it's 21 in Morden and Winkler. It's 20 in Altona, Gretna, Carmen, and Pilot Mound, and 18 degrees in Winnipeg. With a north wind at 17 kilometers per hour, gusting to 31, a humidex of 24, and a relative humidity of 58%. Stay prepared with the 7-day forecast from CDK Electric Local Weather on Pembina Valley Online.
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5: Sunny today, becoming a mix of sun and cloud this afternoon with a wind north 20.

0: kilometers per hour with a high of 22, a humidex of 25, and a UV index of 8 or very high. Tonight, a few clouds with a low of 11. Tomorrow, sunny, becoming a mix of sun and cloud in the afternoon with a high of 28 and a humidex of 32. Tomorrow night, cloudy periods with a 30% chance of showers and a low of 16. Thursday, clearing with a high of 31. Friday, a mix of sun and cloud with a 60% chance of showers and a high of 30. And Saturday, sunny with a high of 31 degrees. Currently, it's 21 in Morden and Winkler. It's 20 in Altona, Gretna, Carmen, and Pilot Mound, and 18 degrees in Winnipeg. With a north wind at 17 kilometers per hour, gusting to 31, a humidex of 24, and a relative humidity of 58%. Stay prepared with the 7-day forecast from CDK Electric Local Weather on Pembina Valley Online.
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0: Mariana's Trench with Ken O'Neill. That's Beside You. Dua Lipa, Houdini is next. And good news if you like drinking coffee. Sometimes we hear it's bad. This time, it's good news. We can drink about 5 8-ounce cups of coffee a day. The Heart Association says it's safe for most adults and might even offer some heart health benefits. The big concern, energy drinks and caffeine shots. They've been linked to high blood pressure and abnormal heart rhythms. Consume your caffeine wisely.
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2: Good afternoon. I'm Robin Weeb with your local news, streaming now through the Pembina Valley Online app. Drivers across the Pembina Valley should start seeing some relief from rough provincial roads. The arm of Stanley says Manitoba Transportation and Infrastructure has begun moving patching crews into the area to repair potholes along PTH 3, 14, and 32, as well as several provincial roads. CAO Luke LaHaye says the busiest highways are a priority. LaHaye says the work will focus on some of the region's busiest routes.
3: So we've been told PTH 3 and 14 between Moore and Winkler, all the intersections will be patched up.
2: The RM says drivers are asked to be patient as crews make their way through the region. Many people have heard of the Citizens on Patrol program, but may not know exactly what volunteers do. Shannon Sylvester, coordinator of Morden COPP, says members help support local police by keeping an eye on the community during regular patrol shifts.
4: We do 2-hour shifts at a time, and you do it with a partner for safety reasons if anything happens to come up. You can either walk, bike, or drive, and you just are extra eyes and ears for your local police. They choose where they would like to go.
2: Sylvester stresses that volunteers are there to observe and report, not to get involved in potentially dangerous situations. The program is currently looking for additional volunteers to help expand its presence throughout Morden. A little Christmas cheer will return to Morden's biggest green this week. The Morden Christmas Cheer Board will hold its annual fundraiser at the Stardust Drive-In on July 23rd. Volunteer Chelsea DeLackey said the evening will feature Christmas with the Cranks,

0: while donations will help provide hampers for local families during the holiday season. She says the board is hoping to stay ahead of growing demand after reducing hamper sizes last year.
1: We had enough come in that we covered our costs for last season. So we're starting out this upcoming season in a better place. But that being said, numbers have been, you know, growing pretty steadily. So we want to get ahead of things and make sure we can keep ahead on fundraising so we do not have to decrease our size again this year.
0: Gates open for the film at 8:30 p.m. on Thursday. News, weather, and updates on your schedule. 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
3: Brody Giesbrecht is the coach of the AA U18 South Central Cubs. He says after winning provincial gold this past weekend, he made sure to cherish the celebrations, and the boys definitely earned it.
4: It was awesome to see. Short season for us with the AA side. All these kids play single A ball for their communities. So very short season, get to know the guys, and then a hot weekend here, 6 games in 3 days, puts a bit of a task on their bodies, but it was awesome to see the guys and see how much they enjoyed it and got to know each other real quick throughout the weekend.
3: The Cubs went 6-0 on their way to provincial gold. In the Manitoba Junior Baseball League, Pembina Valley hosts Elmwood in Game 4, their best of 5, with Elmwood up 2-1. In the Border Baseball League, it's Game 3 between Clearwater and Cartwright, with Cartwright up 2-0, while Altona's at Morden, with Altona leading the series 1-0. In American Association of Professional Baseball, Winnipeg's on the road at Sioux Falls, while in Major League Baseball, Toronto will once again host Tampa. I'm Dave Anthony.
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0: Sunny today, becoming a mix of sun and cloud this afternoon, with a wind north 20 kilometers per hour, with a high of 22, a humidex of 25, and a UV index of 8 or very high. Tonight, a few clouds with a low of 11. Tomorrow, sunny, becoming a mix of sun and cloud in the afternoon, with a high of 28 and a humidex of 32. Tomorrow night, cloudy periods with a 30% chance of showers and a low of 16. Thursday, clearing with a high of 31. Friday, a mix of sun and cloud with a 60% chance of showers and a high of 30. And Saturday, sunny with a high of 31 degrees. Currently, it's 21 degrees in Morden, Winkler, Altona, Gretna, and Pilot Mount. It's 20 degrees in Carmen and 19 in Winnipeg, with a north wind at 16 kilometers per hour gusting to 27, a humidex of 23, and a relative humidity of 55%. Sunrise, sunset, and more. Find it all on the CDK Electric weather page on Pembina Valley Online.
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6: Sunny today, becoming a mix of sun and cloud this afternoon with a wind north 20 kilometers per hour with a high of 22, a humidex of 25, and a UV index of 8 or very high. Tonight, a few clouds with a low of 11. Tomorrow, sunny, becoming a mix of sun and cloud in the afternoon with a high of 28 and a humidex of 32. Tomorrow night, cloudy periods with a 30% chance of showers and a low of 16. Thursday, clearing with a high of 31. Friday, a mix of sun and cloud with a 60% chance of showers and a high of 30. And Saturday, sunny with a high of 31 degrees. Currently, it's 21 degrees in Morden, Winkler, Altona, Gretna, and Pilot Mount. It's 20 degrees in Carmen and 19 in Winnipeg, with a north wind at 16 kilometers per hour gusting to 27, a humidex of 23, and a relative humidity of 55%. Sunrise, sunset, and more. Find it all on the CDK Electric weather page on Pembina Valley Online.
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9: Sunny today, becoming a mix of sun and cloud this afternoon with a wind north 20 kilometers per hour with a high of 22, a humidex of 25, and a UV index of 8 or very high. Tonight, a few clouds with a low of 11. Tomorrow, sunny, becoming a mix of sun and cloud in the afternoon with a high of 28 and a humidex of 32. Tomorrow night, cloudy periods with a 30% chance of showers and a low of 16. Thursday, clearing with a high of 31. Friday, a mix of sun and cloud with a 60% chance of showers and a high of 30. And Saturday, sunny with a high of 31 degrees. Currently, it's 21 degrees in Morden, Winkler, Altona, Gretna, and Pilot Mount. It's 20 degrees in Carmen and 19 in Winnipeg, with a north wind at 16 kilometers per hour gusting to 27, a humidex of 23, and a relative humidity of 55%. Sunrise, sunset, and more. Find it all on the CDK Electric weather page on Pembina Valley Online.
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2: 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I'm Robin Wheat with your local news update. Altona has welcomed two special guests from Emerald, Australia, and the Central Highlands Easter Sunflower Festival. The Manitoba Sunflower Festival is this weekend, and Queen Sophie Mackenzie and Junior Princess Liana Nielsen have been in town for a few days. Altona and Emerald are sister cities, and for decades have participated in an exchange of their respective festival's queens. Mackenzie and Nielsen shared what they are most looking forward to this week.
3: I'm definitely looking forward to the festival the most, like the Saturday.
4: Yeah, we've heard it's definitely, it's so much bigger and over here, and people really get behind it here. So I'm excited to see the difference between here and an Emerald.
3: Yeah.
2: You'll find the duo throughout the weekend, including the Friday and Saturday night stage shows, Saturday morning parade, and afternoon fashion show. The Old Tom Backyard Ultra is as much a mental challenge as it is a physical one. Lee Siemens faced heat, fatigue, and other obstacles during this year's event, but says he was still pleased with the outcome of his fundraising run.
5: It went really well for me. I had two solid crew members, kind of the core, and then I had a couple other crew. Just the fact that I may or may not have thrown up five hours in, and we were able to keep going, which was a huge step because 2 years prior, that kind of ended my race.
2: Siemens says the support of his crew played a huge role in helping him reach the 50-mile mark. He also thanked everyone who has donated to the fundraiser or helped share the campaign in the community. Pothole patching is underway on several provincial highways and roads serving the Pembina Valley. According to the Arm of Stanley, Manitoba Transportation and Infrastructure crews have arrived in the

0: region and have already completed some work on PR 428. CAO Luke LaHaye says the repairs are badly needed. LaHaye says the current work is meant to address the worst of the damage.
1: It's crazy. Yes. Yeah, honestly, I've never seen a main PTH like that in such disrepair. So I'm really happy that they're working on this quick fix, so at least to get the worst of the craters.
0: The province is also planning more extensive resurfacing work on affected roads over the next few years, although no timeline has been announced. Stay in the loop wherever life takes you. Download the Pembina Valley online app today. 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The TSX is up 409, the Dow Jones is up 385, the NASDAQ is up 329, and the Canadian dollar is down 19 100s, trading at 70.9 cents U.S.
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3: Rody Giesbrecht is the coach of the AA U18 South Central Cubs. He says after winning provincial gold this past weekend, he made sure to cherish the celebrations, and the boys definitely earned it.
4: It was awesome to see. Short season for us with the AA side. All these kids play single-A ball for their communities, so very short season, get to know the guys, and then a hot weekend here, 6 games in 3 days, puts a bit of a task on their bodies, but it was awesome to see the guys and see how much they enjoyed it and got to know each other real quick throughout the weekend.
3: The Cubs went 6-0 on their way to provincial gold. In the Manitoba Junior Baseball League, Pembina Valley hosts Elmwood in Game 4, their best of 5, with Elmwood up 2-1. In the Border Baseball League, it's Game 3 between Clearwater and Cartwright, with Cartwright up 2-0, while Altona's at Morden, with Altona leading the series 1-0. In American Association of Professional Baseball, Winnipeg's on the road at Sioux Falls, while in Major League Baseball, Toronto will once again host Tampa. I'm Dave Anthony.
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0: Tonight, a few clouds with a low of 11. Wednesday, sunny, becoming a mix of sun and cloud in the afternoon. Local smoke with a high of 28, a humidex of 32, and a UV index of 8 or very high. Wednesday night, partly cloudy, becoming clear in the evening with local smoke and a low of 16. Thursday, sunny with a high of 31. And Friday, a mix of sun and cloud with a 60% chance of showers and a high of 29 degrees. Currently, it's 21 degrees in Altona, Gretna, Winkler, Morden, Carmen, and Pilot Mound, and 19 degrees in Winnipeg, with a north wind at 19 kilometers per hour, a humidex of 24, and a relative humidity of 57%. For up-to-the-minute local forecasts, visit the CDK Electric weather page on Pembina Valley Online.
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0: Somber and the new number one song on American Top 40 with Ryan Seacrest. Coming up next, I'm Ken O'Neill. Toronto Blue Jays keep struggling. They lost at home to Tampa last night. We're in last place in the AL East. Jays have only won two of their last six games. Three more at home with Tampa, then the Jays hit the road this weekend against Washington. A quick day off, and then back home at the end of the month.
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0: Francesco Yates, Better to Be Loved with Ken O'Neill. Teddy Swims and Mr. Know-It-All is next. Did you see the big soccer game on TV Sunday? Early estimates suggest the final FIFA World Cup game between Spain and Argentina was watched by around 2 billion people worldwide, making it the most watched World Cup final ever. These numbers haven't been confirmed by FIFA. That could take days, even weeks.
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12: Tonight, a few clouds with a low of 11. Wednesday, sunny, becoming a mix of sun and cloud in the afternoon. Local smoke with a high of 28, a humidex of 32, and a UV index of 8 or very high. Wednesday night, partly cloudy, becoming clear in the evening with local smoke and a low of 16. Thursday, sunny with a high of 31. And Friday, a mix of sun and cloud with a 60% chance of showers and a high of 29 degrees. 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

0: Contemporary Love, that's Rev. I'm Ken O'Neill. In just a minute, Raven, Lene, Love Me Not, and stick around for your local news update. That's coming at 5.
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2: Get the news you need when you need it by downloading the Pembina Valley Online app. I'm Robin Weeb, and here's what's making local news this hour. As pothole patching gets underway across the Pembina Valley, the arm of Stanley says more substantial improvements are also on the horizon. Manitoba Transportation and Infrastructure has told the municipality that several provincial roads are expected to receive thin lift overlay resurfacing within the next 2 to 3 years. CAO Luke LaHaye explains the longer-term resurfacing plans.
3: They did share also

0: that they didn't give us the exact year that it's coming. I would say in the next 2 to 3 years, they will be doing a TLO surfacing, so which is pretty much the mill and fill that they've done in the past.
1: For now, patching crews are expected to continue repairing potholes on PTH 3, 14, and 32, along with several provincial roads in the region over the coming weeks. The Pembina Valley Pregnancy Care Centre is benefiting from more than just the miles Lee Siemens logged at the Old Tom Backyard Ultra. The endurance event has also generated financial support for the organization through donations and pledges tied to his performance.
2: It's honoring and it's humbling that someone would put their talents and their passion to good use to support a local mission like ours. Lee cares deeply about things. I just appreciate that he puts his running, he puts his training, he puts his energy into something that brings hope and life and encouragement.
1: Merrick says the fundraiser has reached about $1,000 so far through online gifts and pledges. Merrick says the fundraiser has reached about $1,000 so far through online gifts and pledges. Donations are still coming in as supporters calculate their contributions based on the number of loops Siemens completed. It may be July, but Christmas is on the calendar in Morden. The Morden Christmas Cheer Board is inviting the community to a fundraising movie night at the Stardust Drive-In on July 23rd. Volunteer Chelsea DeLackey says the drive-in donates the venue and movie rights, so proceeds can support the board's holiday hampers. She shares the difference it makes.
3: I always think about, growing up as a kid, looking at families and their memories that they make over the holiday season. Times are tough during the holiday season, so if we can help out somebody, take a little bit of a stress away, give a gift to a kid to be able to open that on Christmas morning, that's what it's all about for your community.
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5: Brody Giesbrecht is the coach of the AA U18 South Central Cubs. He says after winning provincial gold this past weekend, he made sure to cherish the celebrations, and the boys definitely earned it.
6: It was awesome to see. Short season for us with the AA side. All these kids play single-A ball for their communities, so very short season, get to know the guys, and then a hot weekend here, 6 games in 3 days, puts a bit of a task on their bodies, but it was awesome to see the guys and see how much they enjoyed it and got to know each other real quick throughout the weekend.
5: The Cubs went 6-0 on their way to provincial gold. In the Manitoba Junior Baseball League, Pembina Valley hosts Elmwood in Game 4 of their best of 5, with Elmwood up 2-1. In the Border Baseball League, it's Game 3 between Clearwater and Cartwright, with Cartwright up 2-0, while Altona's at Morden, with Altona leading the series 1-0. In American Association of Professional Baseball, Winnipeg's on the road at Sioux Falls, while in Major League Baseball, Toronto will once again host Tampa. I'm Dave Anthony.
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1: Tonight, a few clouds with a low of 11. Wednesday, sunny, becoming a mix of sun and cloud in the afternoon. Local smoke with a high of 28, a humidex of 32, and a UV index of 8 or very high. Wednesday night, partly cloudy, becoming clear in the evening with local smoke and a low of 16. Thursday, sunny with a high of 31, and Friday, a mix of sun and cloud with a 60% chance of showers and a high of 29 degrees. For up-to-the-minute local forecasts, visit the CDK Electric weather page on Pembina Valley Online.
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0: Gracie Abrams Hit the Wall is coming up next. I'm Ken O'Neill. Happy Tuesday. 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
3: Tonight, a few clouds with a low of 11. Wednesday, sunny, becoming a mix of sun and cloud in the afternoon. Local smoke with a high of 28, a humidex of 32, and a UV index of 8 or very high. Wednesday night, partly cloudy, becoming clear in the evening with local smoke and a low of 16. Thursday, sunny with a high of 31, and Friday, a mix of sun and cloud with a 60% chance of showers and a high of 29 degrees. For up-to-the-minute local forecasts, visit the CDK Electric weather page on Pembina Valley Online.
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0: Avril Lavigne with Ken O'Neill. In just a minute, we'll hear Martin Garrix and Ed Sheeran together. Today, July 21st, is National Junk Food Day. Whatever it is, go ahead. Enjoy this one day a year. There's so many types of junk food. Go ahead. Indulge today. Then maybe back it up with a run. Or at least a walk.
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10: Tonight, a few clouds with a low of 11. Wednesday, sunny, becoming a mix of sun and cloud in the afternoon. Local smoke with a high of 28, a humidex of 32, and a UV index of 8 or very high. Wednesday night, partly cloudy, becoming clear in the evening with local smoke and a low of 16. Thursday, sunny with a high of 31, and Friday, a mix of sun and cloud with a 60% chance of showers and a high of 29 degrees. 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

0: Stutter, that's Mariana's Trench, and I'm Ken O'Neill. Elton John and Dua Lipa coming up next, and don't miss your local news update. That's coming at 6.
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2: Good evening. I'm Robin Weeb with your local news, streaming now through the Pembina Valley Online app. Volunteering with Morden Citizens on Patrol program may be easier than some people think. Shannon Sylvester says the program is designed to be flexible, with volunteers choosing when they patrol and often participating with friends, family members, or other community volunteers.
3: It's like going out with a friend for coffee. Like, you can grab coffee, you know, and drive around or walk around, go sit in the park, you know, if there's something going on in the park. And the more volunteers we have, the less others have to do all the time. Just to be, like, people-oriented, because you spend 2 hours with the person.
2: New volunteers receive training before they begin patrolling on their own. Sylvester says the goal is to provide extra eyes and

0: ears for police while giving residents another way to support their community. Central Highlands Easter Sunflower Festival Queen Sophie McKenzie and Junior Princess Liana Nielsen have arrived in Altona ahead of this weekend's Manitoba Sunflower Festival. The two communities are sister cities, and for decades, an exchange of the queens has occurred during the other's respective festival. Both will participate in a variety of festival events, with Nielsen sharing these thoughts on representing her hometown on the other side of the world.
1: It feels amazing getting behind the community and just putting yourself out there and representing what you love.
0: Nielsen, who is in grade 12, is currently working in a hairdressing apprenticeship in Emerald. For Gary Ezra Dell, musical inspiration comes in many forms. The Morden-based artist's new single, Time Capsule, draws on memories of skateboarding, punk rock, old TV cartoons, and growing up before everything moved online. But more importantly, skateboarding.
2: Skateboarding was like a pinnacle of entertainment for me as well, and physical activity, because I was never the type that could fit into team sports and organized sports. Even like the best music, the best punk music, comes from skateboarding video parts.
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4: Brody Giesbrecht is the coach of the AA U18 South Central Cubs. He says after winning provincial gold this past weekend, he made sure to cherish the celebrations, and the boys definitely earned it.
5: It was awesome to see. Short season for us with the AA side. All these kids play single A ball for their communities. So very short season, get to know the guys, and then a hot weekend here, 6 games in 3 days, puts a bit of a task on their bodies, but it was awesome to see the guys and see how much they enjoyed it and got to know each other real quick throughout the weekend.
4: The Cubs went 6-0 on their way to provincial gold. In the Manitoba Junior Baseball League, Pembina Valley hosts Elmwood in Game 4, their best of 5, with Elmwood up 2-1. In the Border Baseball League, it's Game 3 between Clearwater and Cartwright, with Cartwright up 2-0, while Altona's at Morden, with Altona leading the series 1-0. In American Association of Professional Baseball, Winnipeg's on the road at Sioux Falls, while in Major League Baseball, Toronto will once again host Tampa. I'm Dave Anthony.
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0: Tonight, a few clouds with a low of 11. Wednesday, sunny, becoming a mix of sun and cloud in the afternoon. Local smoke with a high of 28, a humidex of 32, and a UV index of 8 or very high. Wednesday night, partly cloudy, becoming clear in the evening with local smoke and a low of 16. Thursday, sunny with a high of 31, and Friday, a mix of sun and cloud with a 60% chance of showers and a high of 29 degrees. Get your tickets for the Candlewick production of Our Town, playing at the Manitou Opera House over the next couple of weekends. You can learn more about this and other events taking place in your community on the Parkside Home Hardware Building Center Community Events Calendar on Pembina Valley Online.
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4: Tonight, a few clouds with a low of 11. Wednesday, sunny, becoming a mix of sun and cloud in the afternoon. Local smoke with a high of 28, a humidex of 32, and a UV index of 8 or very high. Wednesday night, partly cloudy, becoming clear in the evening with local smoke and a low of 16. Thursday, sunny with a high of 31. And Friday, a mix of sun and cloud with a 60% chance of showers and a high of 29 degrees. For up-to-the-minute local forecasts, visit the CDK Electric weather page on Pembina Valley Online.
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3: Tonight, a few clouds with a low of 11. Wednesday, sunny, becoming a mix of sun and cloud in the afternoon. Local smoke with a high of 28, a humidex of 32, and a UV index of 8 or very high. Wednesday night, partly cloudy, becoming clear in the evening with local smoke and a low of 16. Thursday, sunny with a high of 31. And Friday, a mix of sun and cloud with a 60% chance of showers and a high of 29 degrees. 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